0: think Clint Black is hanging with us.
1: What's up there, Black? Mr. Black?
2: I didn't know I was here.
0: Look at you. Look at you.
2: I'm used to just phoning in my appearances on this show.
0: It's going to be a big show. Let's go.

0: Maria on Honky Tonkin' with Big D and Bubba.
1: Clint Black is our guest this week. Always good to see
2: And why?
1: And here he is. You know, I was just doing some research. You know, just an album that you, your debut album comes out. Did you know your debut song, Better Man, debut song by a male artist that reached number one, first time in 14 years at the time. In fact, five songs on that album went number one, which hadn't been done in a long time either.
2: Ever.
1: God, and still to this day?
2: Ever in any genre. No, then. I think.
1: Oh, gotcha.
2: I'm not sure if it's been surpassed or what, but at the time it was newsworthy.
1: Were you like, oh, this is great and this is the way it needs to be? Or is it like, oh, gosh, I've got a lot to do now?
2: I went around with everyone I know and said, I told you this would happen. I believe people would like my songs, but I didn't know what any of it meant. I didn't know what to expect. I just was moving so quickly and it was all happening, and I would get news and it would be okay. And then it was five singles went number one. When's the one gonna not go number one?
1: Yeah.
2: And so I put out a dud very, very nice song.
3: You did that on purpose, though, right?
1: You're like, I can't take the pressure. Here's a crappy song. Well, here's not a crappy song. It is the number one. It's a Better Man. It's Clint Black, our guest on Honky Tonk.

0: through in the book, or is there things that you left out that you
1: like an outline?
0: Do you have any like stories that like, you're like, oh, I really want to tell this, but that person's still alive and I can't?
2: Yes, I had those. Well, Craig Shelburne helped me, and a lot of research, a lot of interviewing me, transcribing, organizing, just allowed me to go in and take what story I was telling or fact he gave me. Because he was Mr. Timeline guy.
0: Yeah, he knew stuff that you probably forgotten.
2: And yeah, this was 1994. He said, no, it wasn't. It was 96 or
3: Isn't
2: whatever.
3: That crazy that somebody knows your life better than you do?
2: Yeah. And I mean, he had just finished the Opry 100 book.
3: Yeah.
2: So I think he was all tuned up for research.
3: Which was his first book ever.
0: Do you know that was his first book? The Opry 100?
2: Yeah.
0: Oh, yeah, okay.
2: Yeah,
0: so, I don't know if he sold you a line or something. Or,
2: no, that was his first one. He wrote 3 Stephen King books. But I had stuff in there, went through the editing process, and then I went through the editing process with the legal department.
3: Oh,
2: who says, yeah, we're going to try to keep you out of court.
3: Oh, and, wow.
2: But there were people I was telling stories on that who were still alive who I reached out to and got permission.
3: Okay.
2: Like Mark Wright.
3: Okay.
2: And I said, Mark, I want to tell this story, and I want to tell the truth. And he goes, oh, you can tell anything. You can tell, it all happened. You know, so
3: I love that. That's a great attitude.
2: Yeah.
0: The book is called Killing Time from Clint Black. He's our guest. Make sure you pick it up. We'll talk more. Clint, coming up next.
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0: Dwight Yoakam ain't that lonely yet on Honky Tonkin' with Big D and Bubba.
1: Well, he's just a household name, no big deal. Clint Black is our guest this week, talking music and books and more on the way. This week's guest on Honky Tonkin'.

0: 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It's Jason Aldean on Honky Talking with Big D and Bubba.
1: Clint Black hanging out with us, killing time. That's what we're going to talk about, killing time. What give us something you've never told anyone about the song Killing Time. It's impossible.
0: I would think you told Craig whenever you guys. I was going to say when you guys wrote the book, I'm sure he said the same thing. Tell me everything.
2: Yeah, I told him everything, and he put it all in Google Docs, and then I had to read everything, and I was realizing this isn't a very good story. We'll leave that one out. You know.
1: Killing Time. It's Clint Black, our guest this week on Honky Tonk.

his never-ending love. Oh, but I never will forget when she stood up and said, so I guess you think we're just gonna kiss and make up, don't you?

0: That is Aaron Tippin and Thea and Kiss This with Big D and Bubba and Honky Tonkin.
1: Glenn Black is in the studio with us, and we're complaining a little bit of This Is Your Life. This is a voice of someone. You met this person in 2015.
2: Yo. Oh, I remember that.
1: Yeah. Mystery person, you are on with Clint Black. I was just telling him that the two of you met in 2015. Give him some clues and see if he can figure out who you are, mystery guest.
3: We sang Nothing But the Taillights.
0: Okay. How many people have you sang Nothing But the Taillights with? Clint Black.
3: Nothing But the Taillights.
4: Steve, is that you?
1: Is this Larry the Cable Guy?
4: This person's an imposter. It's obvious. Now, you have to give me a little more than that. I've got to hear your voice some more, too.
1: Yeah.
3: I very rarely wear a cowboy hat.
4: That's a lot of
0: any
4: people.
0: Other clues?
4: Where did we sing Taillights at?
3: Fort Worth or Dallas, Texas? At the...

0: ACM honors.
1: Oh, no.
2: Ladies and gentlemen, it's Joe Nichols. It's Joe Nichols.
1: Is it Joe? Oh, God. Yeah. Yeah. That was,
2: I didn't even
1: right,
2: recognize
1: the ACM thing. Yeah.
2: I didn't even recognize his voice.
0: Very memorable performance.
1: You know, I was seeing photos of it going through trying to pick stuff to put in this book. And I was going to use that one. And the publisher said, "Is that Joe Nichols?" No. We're not going to use that. Hey, Joe.
0: Hey, appreciate you. Hey, thank you very much. You've always been one of my favorites. Such a huge honor to get to sing with you at that performance. And I thought you and many of the honorees, I guess, I thought y'all were the highlights of those shows, man.
1: Well,
0: so,
1: thanks, man. I awesome. Really appreciate that. Well, you're awesome.
0: Yeah, man.
2: Clint,
1: you did a great job on that song. It's verse and chorus always available whenever you want to come back out.
0: Well, I appreciate it. Heck yeah, I might take you up on that.
1: Right.
0: I saw you came through near my hometown a long time ago. It was, I believe, the Nothing But the Taillights tour or one of those.
1: 98?
0: Yeah, something like that. You came through Arkansas and I saw one hell of a performance, man. Always one of my favorites. Wow. You were on the speakers with your harmonica and crowd went crazy. I think it was at Barnhill Arena, if you remember that place.
1: I do,
0: there in
1: yeah.
0: Fayetteville, Arkansas.
1: Yeah.
0: Yeah, very cool deal.
1: So you just came out as a civilian.
0: A civilian?
1: Yeah, off duty.
0: Yeah, that's exactly right. Yeah, off duty, yeah. This is way back. I mean, this is way back when the only person that knew me was my mama, so yeah.
1: Well, thank you.
2: Well, sorry you didn't make the book, but yeah, he does have a book out. It's called Killing Time. You can read. There's lots of other great pictures of people in there, but you're not.
3: You can read about everybody else but you.
2: Yeah, that's right.
1: I tell you what's funny is after I finished the book, I started remembering other people that I needed to.
2: Oh,
1: I should have
2: no.
1: told this story or that story.
2: Oh, yeah.
1: It's so hard.
3: Well, that's where the follow-up book comes.
2: That's right. You have another book, a little supplement or something.
3: More of my life
4: for
3: and music.
4: For the paperback.
2: That's right.
4: That's how you send it by the
0: call second. Call it Better Man. Yeah.
2: Better man. Man.
1: It's good to hear from you. And thanks for coming out after that show when you weren't getting paid. That was back when he was just Joe Penny's.
2: Joe, you can hang up at any time. You can just hang up anytime. Find any tree, right into it, and finish it out. Thanks, Joe. Love you, brother. We'll talk to you later.
0: Thank you, guys, man. Y'all take care.
2: See you, man.
3: There's a really great book out right now. You can pick it up. It's Clint Black, Killing Time, My Life and Music. You will not hear or read about Joe Nichols in it, but you'll read and hear all about Clint Black in it.
1: You're welcome.
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0: was the great Hal Ketchum and Small Town Saturday Night on Honky Tonkin' with Big D and Bubba.
1: Well, we all grew up with him. His music spans literally generations. Clint Black is our guest this week. More coming up. Hang on.

0: than you.
1: George Strait, Right or Wrong on Honky Tonkin' with Big D and Bubba.
2: Clint Black is our guest this week. Want to talk about when I said I do, but you got a movie that's out, the Lifetime, right?
3: Lifetime movie.
2: So it's you and Lisa, his wife, Lisa Hartman Black. Is it about you guys? What's the?
3: No.
2: Oh. But it's named after the
3: it's
2: song?
3: It's in the book. That's in the book.
2: So the song. I got to read the book to get to the answer.
1: Or you can watch the movie.
3: Yeah, the movie is about a couple who are, one single, the other's widowed, and they're having the love interest thing that's happening, and we play in the movie a kind of a pivotal role in that.
2: Yeah.
3: Or a little helping role.
2: In 99, when I said I do, with you and Lisa duetting it, was there ever a thing, were you guys just doing it at one point, you're like, hey, we just want to do this to do it? Was that your first duet with her?
3: Yeah.
2: That was released?
3: Yeah, and I was doing it for the money. And,
2: is she just bugging you?
3: The part of the Delectrified album was about my influences, and I did four cover songs, Marshall Tucker, Monty Python, Leon Russell, and Waylon. And so, and I had a lot of guests who had influenced me, guys like Kenny Loggins and Bruce Hornsby and
2: Jim Croce.
3: And Jim was on there posthumously.
2: Yeah.
3: And so I realized the biggest influence in my life now was my wife, and she's a great singer, and she should be on there. So just standing around the kitchen, I just started writing a song from the question, what would we say in front of God and the world to each other on stage?
2: Yeah, what a romantic you are. It's When I Said I Do. It's Clint Black. These

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1: Clint Black, our guest this week. So in 94, you're part of the Super Bowl halftime show. It's you and Travis Tritt.
0: The last good Super Bowl halftime show. Tanya Tucker, the Judds.
2: I told him. Yeah.
1: So, are we ever going to have a? Would you ever redo that? Having you and
2: Travis? And I think you know, after seeing it happen now for so many years, they got more and more into producing it as a show, which they did for us. But it got bigger and bigger, and I would love to apply those efforts to a country version of the show.
0: Well, yeah. I mean, the original halftime shows were like marching bands and things like that. And then they moved into putting you guys on stage and then
1: pyrotechnics,
0: Prince,
1: and lights,
0: yeah,
1: and smoke.
0: And yeah, they started getting bigger and bigger and bigger. And you're right, it became not more, but as much about the production and the visuals as it was about the sound.
2: Yeah, it'd be fun to do it now.
1: Who would you put on there with you? If you had to pick. You got to pick three.
2: With me?
1: Yeah. Before you.
2: You know, I look in the mirror every day and say to myself, you're enough. And then I get this.
1: You get this stuff. Yeah, we don't need Travis Tritt. Who cares about him? All right,
2: That's so hard. Who would you?
1: I mean, I would think it would have to be – I would pick that whole, you know, that class of 89. I would have definitely you.
2: Yeah,
1: and
2: 90s at least.
1: Yeah, something like that. And I don't know.
0: I think it'd be cool to do decades. Everybody does like one or two songs.
1: No, that's not bad.
0: One or two songs. You know, so you have like the 70s, the 80s, the 90s, the 2000s.
1: Oh, I think that's awesome. Yeah.
0: And then everybody gets a little bit, and it's a way to honor everybody.
1: Yep.
0: Everybody gets a little time. And, you know, just like country music in general, it's respectful.
1: Yep. I love that idea.
2: Yeah. And if you think about what the game is, then at halftime, whichever genre you have, you can look back over that genre's history and share Americana with the audience who is.
0: Yeah.
1: Clint, don't overthink this. You're overthinking it.
0: I think it's a good idea. I'm calling Jay-Z right now, and we're going to get this worked out.
2: I'm going on the Googles, and I'm going to get this all figured out right
1: Well,
2: now.
1: He does that. We'll take a break. Right, Clint Black coming up.
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4: 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Suddenly, a ticket doesn't seem so bad. That ticket? That was nothing. Click it. Don't risk it. 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
1: Woo! Let's go, let's go, let's go! Hour two is on, baby.
2: Yes, right.
1: Clinton Black is our guest.
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0: How do you like me now? Toby Keith on Honky Talking with Big D and Bubba.
1: Clint Black with us this week. Dealer's Choice time. Clint, this is where you get to pick a song that you want us to play. Maybe give us a little behind the scenes story of why you want to hear it.
2: Yeah, it's a great song. I thought of my buddy Steve Warner. And I said, no, let's pick something better. And it's a Steve Warner song that we all know and love, and it's great. And Steve and I were sitting around playing songs, and he started playing that one. I think I asked him to. And at the time, my oldest brother, who's fine, was fighting cancer. Mm-hmm. And it got me, really, really choked me up. And Steve and I kid so much when I said, I asked him to stop, and he thought I was kidding.
1: Oh, no.
2: And then I broke down.
1: Ugh.
2: And he goes, oh, I'm sorry. I didn't.
1: Aww.
2: You know, and it just crushed me. And it's I should be with you right now.
1: Oh, God, what a great one. By request from Clint Black.

0: Steve Warner, I should be with you right now, and your brother is good.
1: He's good.
0: Okay, just anybody who was like listening a moment ago, you caught half the story.
2: I don't want to be with him right now. It's changed. He's fine.
3: Days of our lives.
2: Keep his time.
3: What happens next? We have to wait till next.
0: But you know, I mean, go ahead and let those you love know you love. Pick up the phone, call somebody. You know, like you have people who are like they call us and they're like, hey, I want to make a request, a dedication. I'm like, call them. Don't call me.
3: Call them and say, hey, would you put this record on?

0: What does it have to be wrong or right? It's Restless Heart on Honky Tonkin' with Big D and Bubba.
1: Glenn Black hanging out with us. You know Bubba's favorite album is The Electrified.
2: I've told him that. Nice. 100. I think I've told you that 100 times. Every time you come on, I always say The Electrified is one of the best albums in the genre of country music. I love that album.
3: I don't think I know that.
2: There's not a single song on that album I don't like.
3: Wow.
2: And that's
3: Thank
2: rare.
3: You.
2: That's
3: Thank
2: rare.
3: You.
1: So what's the difference? It's acoustic, right? There's no...
3: I had renegotiated my deal with RCA.

0: skipped it, if you've slept on it, if you don't know the album I'm talking about, just look for Delectrified by Clint Black, and you'll be like, oh, this is a good album.
1: That's the one with
2: When I said I do's on there and been there, Bruce Hornsby and I did a Leon Russell song, Kenny Loggins and Hayden and I wrote a song together. And
1: even a Monty Python.
2: And a Monty Python with Eric Idle. Mm-hmm. The Python's on there. Kevin Nealon's playing banjo. Lots of guests. Waylon. Waylon recorded a verse on my cover of his song. And when I got to the studio I found in Vegas to get Waylon on there, Chris was there with him, Christofferson. And so Chris is sitting right over my shoulder while we're recording.
1: Come on.
2: Waylon's vocal. And in between takes, Chris would hit the talk back and say to Waylon, do that oop thing. Do that oop thing. Waylon would go, oh, yeah. Whoop, whoop, whoop. And so you can hear that on the record after he sings his verse.
1: Oh, that's fascinating. So it's called the Delectrified album from 1999 with Clint Black, our guest. More coming up.
3: Hang on, more Honky Tonkin' with Big D and Bubba in a moment.
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0: Johnny Lee, picking up strangers on Honky Tonkin' with Big D and Bubba.
1: Clint Black is joining us. We're talking about Nothing But the Taillights, the song, the Nothing But the Taillights. It was the first song that you and Steve Warner, speaking of, you know, we're calling Steve. He's probably
2: painting. I'll tell you what to call him.
0: He's painting, I'm sure.
1: I think you called when he was on the show. So
0: this is payback?
1: Now he's not going to pick up.
2: Can I kick it off? Steve?
3: Hey, man, what's
2: up? I've been telling everybody what a great painter you are, and it just so happens that my house really needs a coat. I was wondering.
1: Him and Lisa are redoing the bathroom.
2: Hey, man.
1: God. Hey, we're talking about Nothing But the Taillights, Steve. This is y'all's first, like...
0: I don't think Steve knows that he's on the phone with Clint, too.
1: Yeah, I texted
3: him. Well, okay. I picked up on that. I thought I heard that voice.
1: I've asked him to paint my house before.
2: Yeah.
1: Hey, did you guys know that this song, Nothing But the Taillights, like, you had something?
2: Yes.
3: Yeah.
2: It was fun already just on our acoustic guitars.
3: Yeah, that's, you know, every now and then you feel that. You go, you know, this is going to be something cool. And that minute we started playing with this one, it just had a groove going. And, we knew it. I think, didn't we, Clint? I think so.
2: Knew it all along.
1: Yeah. Hey, did you get a copy of the book? Because he signed mine. I don't know. Did he sign yours or not?
3: No, I've not. I sent him my address. I've not seen it yet. I can't wait to see how he trashes me in that book.

0: He's, you know, I was actually very, very kind and soft. And,
1: were you?
0: Yeah, you? Okay, so you haven't read it.
2: Yeah, that's right.
1: The fact that I don't have it scares me a little bit, because what did he say?
0: Let's just get it out first. Get it out before the lawyers come.
2: Right. Steve Warner, everyone. Steve, thanks, man. We appreciate it. And
1: yeah, Clint, I love you, pal.
0: Love you. Hey to Karen.
2: Here is,
1: man. See you guys.
2: The song they did. It's Nothing But the Taillights. Oh, keep talking.

0: It's Honky Tonkin' with Big D and Bubba, and that is Aaron Tippin, where the Stars and Stripes and the Eagles fly.
1: Clint Black hanging out with us. Bubba and Clint were just talking about how much Clint resembles Roy Rogers.
2: Yeah, when Roy and I worked together on Hold On Partner, I met his son Dusty, and Dusty said when I hit the scene, the kids broke out some of the family photos of Roy and put it next to mine and said, "Dad,
1: I mean, it's truly
2: insane. Weren't you touring? Didn't you tour down in Houston back in the early '60s?
1: It's uncanny.
0: It's really wild. Have you ever like seeing you guys in that video together? It's like, oh yeah, it's obviously father and son.
1: But you probably look more like his son than his son does.
2: Yeah, I told him. It's in Dusty. He was on tour. You know, your mom got lonely.
1: Yeah, it's a crazy business, kid. Yeah. Crazy business.
2: Yeah, and so many great stories came out of that friendship. And Dale, we were on a break shooting Hot Country Nights, I think for NBC. And she said to me, you know, as Roy and I are getting into advanced age, I'm kind of hoping he goes first. And I looked at her and she said, well, if I go first, he might have me stuffed.
0: It's true because he stuffed Trigger.
2: Trigger and Bullet.
1: I love a woman who has her own joke. Real travel. Love it.
2: Yeah.
3: More Honky Tonkin' with Big D and Bubba in just a moment.
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0: bottom of your heart, it's Randy Travis on Honky Tonkin' with Big D and Bubba.
1: Oh, man, Clint Black is our guest. He's got music. He's got books.
2: Or, you Boobies.
1: Know, he's going to have his own shoes. I'd wear Clint Black shoes.
0: What color would they be?
1: Ah.

0: Shenandoah Church on Cumberland Road on Honky Tonkin' with Big D and Bubba.
1: Clint Black, our guest this week. Talk about a good run of bad luck used in the movie soundtrack Maverick that you're in.
2: Yep.
1: Was that your first movie that you're in?
2: Yeah. Yeah, and I didn't even prepare. I didn't know how to prepare. And but I got the call one day, and I got on a plane the next day. So not like I could have done anything to prepare, but
1: yeah,
2: I was nervous. And my first scene was walk down this big flight of stairs with 100 extras and 3 huge cameras pointing at your landing mark and flirt with Jodie Foster.
3: What? That's a really tough.
2: Hey, where's my lines? Yeah, and then nobody's around. I had no lines. I had to ad lib.
1: You did? You ad libbed the whole thing?
2: Yeah. It didn't make the cut.
1: Oh.
3: Wow. Well,

0: He did use the movie scenes, though.
1: Yeah,
0: the
1: music video. I get thrown off, and I wanted to. I told Dick Donner, the director, I had a song that might be good for the movie. Oh, tell me. And I told him what it was, and he goes, oh, yeah, we want to use that. And they did.
0: Yep.
1: And RCA didn't want to let him. It took me a while to talk him into letting him use the song.
2: Why wouldn't they want to put the song in?
1: Well, it was going to be a single, and they didn't want the competition for a soundtrack album versus my album. And I said, but just think of this. If it's in the movie, I can get movie footage and make a music video, and it'll be me and Mel Gibson and James Garner and Jodie Foster. Yeah. And finally they agreed, and I did the videos. The first one of mine I directed. And so I had the stuff with me and the band, and then I took the movie footage they sent me and put it into the video and sent it over to Warner Brothers. And the note I got back was, this is a comedy. And I said, well, you sent me a fight scene, a building blowing up, and a snake bite hanging scene. So they sent me the whole movie, and then I was able to edit a video they liked and I liked. And a great story. I go to drop the tape off at Dick Donner's office on the Warner lot, and I'm at the reception desk, and I turn around, and there's kind of a sitting room, and the TV's on, and Mel Gibson's lying on the floor watching Spartacus
2: in the, like a little
1: kid watching Gilligan's Island. I said, hey, Mel. He goes, hey. I go, what are you doing? He goes, well, I'm watching Spartacus here. I'm preparing to shoot a movie over in Scotland.
0: Wow.
1: Braveheart, live Oscar.
0: you got to see it in the method acting.
1: Not like Gilligan's Island.
0: No, it's not at all.

0: Well, Cephas and a country boy can survive on Honky Tonkin' with Big D and Bubba.
1: Clint Black is our guest this week. So what are you listening to? You listening to any of the new stuff that's out? Like, you know,
2: yeah, I'm wearing out the Ernest album.
1: Oh, yeah, it's good.
2: Yeah, Deep Blue. So good. Yeah.
1: Yeah, really good.
2: Yeah, there's a song on there, Lucky. That's my song.
1: Do you ever, reach out to some of the new younger artists and be like, hey, it's Clint Black.
2: Yeah. I like your stuff. You really need my help.
1: No, I'm just saying.
2: And, no, I do. That's good. And we've
1: because you know it means a lot to them.
2: Yeah, I assume. I've been talking with a lot of young artists who have either come up to me or somebody said, hey, this guy would love for you to do something. And I recorded something with Midland. Ernest and I wrote a song that I'm doing in the show that's going over well.
1: Oh,
2: they've never heard it, and it's really going over well. Yeah, lots of these young artists have either reached out to me or somebody said you guys should get together.
1: That's cool.
2: It's producing some really good songwriting, some stuff. So I think I'm going to record later this year.

0: I do like that country is coming back around to being country again. And I know that's such an old dude kind of thing to say.
1: Listen to this line here. And there's way too many stars up in the sky
2: to not get lucky tonight. Pretty great.
1: Yeah, it's very country, and Earn is all about it, you know. I'm hearing the trend going back toward more of the country instrumentation and the cleaner mixes and the lyrics that are.
2: Bubba always my dad's, it lets it breathe. The music's starting to breathe more.
1: Yeah.
2: Like.
1: Yeah. My dad always said, you know, country songs have to be understood by a third grader to be real country.
2: And, a wise man.
1: So I write all my kids' children's songs I write now. That's all I'm doing.
2: We got Clint Black with us. We'll talk more to Clint on the way next.
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4: 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That ticket? That was nothing. Click it. 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
1: Are you ready?
2: I'm not.
1: I'm really sad. We've got less than, basically at this point, less than an hour left with Clint Black.
3: Clint Black's our guest. More coming up on Honky Tonkin'.

0: Carpenter down to the Twist and Shout on Honky Tonkin' with Big D and Bubba.
1: Clint Black is our guest, talking about Like the Rain back in 96 or so. It was your 23rd song to chart.
2: That's so crazy.
1: Yeah.
2: When you think about just sheer numbers of how many songs you had playing on the radio,
1: yeah,
2: and still they're being played today.
1: That was your 10th one. That was your 10th number one.
3: Yeah. It's and that was the extra song on the greatest hits, first greatest hits CD.
1: First and, greatest hits.
3: Well, I had to.
4: We spread them out a little bit in here. Come on.
3: Third one's not out yet.

0: because she'd been in L.A., you know, doing TV and movies all those years. I didn't like, I was from Houston, and so it rains plenty. But we're watching with her to look at it. It's the unit we lived in 30 years
1: earlier.
0: Are
1: you kidding me?
2: You got goosebumps.
1: That's God stuff, man.
0: So she's since moved, but she lived there for 3 years writing songs, looking out that same window.
2: Ooh, come on, Dad. That's pretty cool.

0: Sticks and Stones. It's Tracy Lawrence here on Honky Tonkin' with Big D and Bubba.
1: Hey, Clint Black has got a book out. It's called Killing Time. Make sure you pick it up. It's awesome.
2: And there's an autographed audio. About 3,000 copies of it. So
1: Did you do the auto pen, did you? You really did it.
2: No, I didn't do that because I want it to be legal.
1: Okay, good.
2: So you can go to clintblack.com and you can find the sites that have the autograph.
0: Okay, and I do want to mention there is an audiobook. So if you're like,

0: About 10 hours.
1: Oh, that's not bad at all.
0: Yeah. Spread it out over 5 days.
1: Yeah.
0: Yeah.
2: How many hours long is the audiobook? Do you know?
0: I don't. I have to find out.
2: Yeah, I'll download it. I'll tell you later.
0: Thanks.
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0: something if I didn't have you.
1: If I didn't have you, it's Randy Travis. This is Honky Tonkin'. And Clint Black is our guest. We're coming right back talking more about everything going on.

0: It's Ricochet on Honky Tonkin' with Big D and Bubba.
1: Clint Black is hanging out with us as we talk about.
2: Hey, talk soon to us. He'll be walking away.
1: Go ahead. Yeah, well, we're talking about walking away. 2 weeks, number one. Another one. I think this was your, I don't know.
0: $8,430,000
1: Was it your
2: fourth single?
1: Fourth number one. A song that comes easy? Was it? It was you and Hayden, I think, really.
2: And Dick Gay, our drummer.
1: Oh, okay.
2: I don't remember it being difficult. Some songs really required a lot of crafting, and some just poured out. I think that one came pretty quickly.
1: What are your thoughts on AI and people using it for songwriting?
2: I like it. I like the idea of it just doing a demo with it, so you memorialize the song in some form. I don't know much about that. I would be curious if you can say, no, don't do it like that and give me a different version. Probably can.
1: You can.

0: don't like that singer.
1: You can.
0: Yeah.
2: So
0: it would be fun to play with it, but I still like doing it the old fashioned way.
1: Yeah. Probably feel like you're kind of playing with the devil a little bit. Yeah, a little cheating there. This is Walking Away. It's Clint Black on Honky Tonk.

0: the great Mel McDaniel and Louisiana Saturday Night here on Honky Tonkin' with Big D and Bubba.
1: Clint Black, our guest. The book is called Killing Time. Make sure you pick it up. I didn't realize that you, growing up, you and your brothers were in a band.
2: Two of us, yeah.
1: How far did that go?

0: I probably really kind of joined the band as bass player when I was 17. And
1: they didn't
0: I
1: have you as the
0: time,
1: wait. They didn't have you as the lead singer?
0: I sang some lead, but my brother Kevin was already the lead singer of the band. Oh. And I sort of stood over and harmonized with him and acted like I was playing the acoustic guitar that I was still learning. And then the lead guitarist, Kevin Vann, who's not with us anymore, bought a bass guitar and said, "Here, you're our bass player," because we didn't have one.
2: And you just had to learn it, like harmonica, like guitar.
0: Yeah. He's like, just play the one note of the chords you normally make.
2: And now you're Clint
0: it
2: Black.
0: It was great.
2: We got more to Clint Black coming up.
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15: 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Don't

0: Fox, it's Big D and Bubba. Thank you so much for having us on this week. Look, we know you got a bunch of choices. Blah, blah, blah, blah, blah, blah.
1: They're much better than us.
0: They are.
1: They are.
0: But they're not better than our guests.
1: That's right. Clint Black is our guest. We'll talk more with Mr. Black on the way next on Honky Tonkin'.

0: A song written by the great Phil Vassar. That is My Next 30 Years. Tim McGraw on Honky Tonkin' with Big D and Bubba.
1: Clint Black hanging with us this week. When My Ship Comes In. What a great song.
2: Thanks.
1: Back in 93. That was in your white hat era. You flipped over to the all black now.
2: Yep.
1: And you went from being kind of,
2: I actually did some shows coming out without my hat at first. And we had little Find Clint's Hat in every town we went to.
1: Wait, what?
2: Clues, and people could go find my hat. It'd be in the corner in a mall or wherever somebody put it for us. They go find it, and they could bring it to me at the show.
3: Oh, that's actually super cool, though.
1: That's a lot of stuff.
3: No, but that's fun because doing like a treasure hunt in a way is a cool way to get people involved in talking about the show and building up momentum. And
2: breaking into people's houses.
1: Yeah,
2: I know it's at the Johnsons.
3: I'm digging up this garden.
1: My ship comes in. Here you go. The one and only Clint Black. No sun.

0: Cottrell.
1: She's crazy for leaving. It's Honky Tonkin' with Big D and Bubba.
2: Man, what a pleasure. Clint Black, thanks for taking the time, man.
3: I enjoyed this so much.
2: It's always fun. The book is out. It's called Killing Time. Highly recommend it. And if you get a chance to see Clint in concert, for sure. Plan something else.
1: Yeah, and don't forget about the movie as well called When I Said I Do. Lifetime is where you'll find that. And
3: I'll be on tour still, 80 cities this year.
2: Good Lord.
3: Yeah.
1: Back on the blacktop.
3: Back on. Kelly Clarkson, Today Show, Fox and Friends, and
1: Are you singing with Kelly?
3: No singing.
1: Okay.
2: Oh, wow.
3: This is all talking.
1: You know, you did the Kelly Clarkson show, and what are your thoughts on her doing other people's songs? Because
3: it's great.
1: Kelly does them better than most of the people.
2: Oh, she really does. Yeah.
1: Like she's one of the most talented human beings.
3: So talented. Such a great voice.
1: It's unfair.
3: And great arrangements. Yeah. Just killing it. Yeah.
1: Don't let her do any of your songs.
2: Yeah,
3: that's it. I can't call off the tour.
2: The one and only Mr. Clint Black. Clint, it's good to see you. Thank you. Appreciate it. Get the book. It's out, available now, called Killing Time.
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I was thumbing from Montgomery, I had my guitar on my back, when a stranger stopped beside me in an antique Cadillac.

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He said, "This is where you get off, boy, 'cause I'm going back to Alabama." 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The

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1: 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I love the 80s.
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1: 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So we play it good and loud. 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Oh, she put her beard down.

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2: Carson, were you aware that your boy Bubba went out on a date with a Russian? A
3: really?
2: Soviet? A commie?
3: The Red State?
4: That was the girl that I texted you about that I was running late.
2: Dude.
4: Yeah,
2: Bubba's
4: she was running
2: so
4: late.
2: Predictable.
4: She was so predictable. I'm like, how much longer do I wait? Because she picked the restaurant and the time. So I'm there early. I'm 10 minutes early, which I'm never early. And so I'm sitting there, and I'm like, hey, I'm here, like 5 minutes ahead. I'm like, are you here? She's like, no, not yet. I'll be there in 5 minutes. 15 minutes later, she's like, still not there. And I reached out to Carson. I'm like, well, I guess I'm about to leave.
2: No.
4: And so Carson's like, she's showing you who she is and all this kind of stuff. So, no, she actually showed up right when I was about to drive off. I'm like, I'm giving her 60 more seconds. And I see her walking up. I'm like, okay. So I get out of the car, I go in, and I'm like, she's here. And I can give you the follow-up. So we get to talking and everything. She's like, yeah, I have my daughter with me and all that. I'm like, okay. She's like, yeah, she went to work with me because she was not feeling well and couldn't go to school.
2: She brought her daughter to your date?
4: Yes.
3: No, D. No. Don't bury this, Bubba, because I have told 6 people about this.
2: Okay. Carson, can you just tell his stories for
3: him? Yes, I'm going to. So Bubba texts me that this chick is late. I'm already like, get out! Yeah. But I can tell. Oh, we FaceTime. She's real. Oh, I get
4: knew
3: it.
4: She was real.
3: No, she's hot. That's why you stuck around.
2: And that accent.
3: Yep. And the accent. Yeah. So
4: the accent goes along.
3: The reason. Every time. And he's trying to justify.
4: Ivana and Solana Fox back in the day.
2: Oh my gosh, you stop it.
3: You tried to justify her tardiness by saying, well, I understand because she brought her daughter to work and she had to stop for food because her daughter's

0: sat in the car
1: dude
0: while they were on a date. She left her daughter in the car.
2: Like an animal.
1: That's the way they do it in Chernobyl.
0: Did she crack the window?
3: Please don't let up kids near adults while we eat.
1: You know, you don't.
3: You know your place.
0: Every person I told went, what? What?
2: I mean, dude, in some parts of town, people would break the window.
0: Exactly.
1: Well, I'm sure she left the air conditioner on or something. I mean,
2: how old is her?
1: So I 13. 13. So I was like,
0: she couldn't have found another time to meet up with you. She had to leave the daughter in the car.
1: She picked the time. I thought, I didn't know the daughter was coming until like we're sitting there and she's telling me the story. And I'm like, well, do you want your daughter?
0: In my country, we live daughter in car.
1: I was like, do you want your daughter to come? And she's welcome to come join us and have chips and salsa and all that. And she's like, no, it's good. She's fine. She's like, she has phone.
2: Like, listen, he's already making fun of her accent. She has phone.
1: I'm like, do you want to text her? And she says, no, she has my phone. I'm like, oh.
0: Oh, my God.
1: I'm like, well, do you need to go outside and check on her at least? She's like, she's fine. I'm like, okay.
2: Dude, you're never going to see this girl again, are you?
1: I don't know. I don't know. We haven't set up a second.
2: And you don't even
1: yet.
2: Know if this is a real daughter or not. You don't even know. Man, you're getting played like the Americans. This is a TV show.
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1: How's it going, Big D and Bubba?
2: Going good, man. How are you?
1: I'm doing great. I just want to call and tell you guys I listen to y'all show every morning, and I love it.
2: Nice.
3: Thank you, man. That means a lot to us. We appreciate it.
2: We think it's cool that you've been up drinking already today. It sounds like you've had a few.
1: Oh, no, not yet.
2: Oh, okay.
4: You're like, yeah, I like your show. It's great.
3: We always figured anybody who likes our show is definitely drunk.
1: Well, no. If I drank, I would listen to it, but no, I don't drink.
2: Okay,
3: I'm with you, Bubba. He's drinking.
1: But yeah, I just wanted to let you know y'all show is the greatest.
2: Well, thank you, man.
3: We love you, man.
2: Everything you say is true.
1: Yeah, it is. Well, y'all have a great blessed day, and y'all keep it going like y'all always do.
2: All right, don't drink and drive.
1: Oh, definitely not.
2: Tip your waiter and waitress.
3: All right, see you later. Bye bye.
5: From Nashville,
6: Tennessee,
5: to Yorville.
1: All right.
5: We're keeping it country.
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0: guy.
1: Hey, Alana Springsteen is in the studio with us, not related to Bruce, don't even ask. And
2: poor Rick. Because there's some people that mess that up, too.
1: Think about Rick. Was that your first concert, Garrett?
3: My first concert, Rick Springfield.
4: Yeah. Wow.
3: I got to see Jesse's Girl as a five-year-old.
4: That's iconic.
1: Nice.
4: What a song.
1: Nice.
5: And you kind of have Rick Springfield hair.
1: You do.
4: Yeah, you do.
3: I just remember he smashed a guitar on stage, and I was like, why smash, dude? Just give it to me.
5: Have you ever smashed anything on stage?
4: A beer can, probably. Mm-hmm. Not a guitar,
5: by the way,
4: though.
5: I am let down. I am let down by you.
4: What?
5: You wore leather. You looked like Daredevil when you went and did the tiny desk thing. You looked like a superhero.
4: I'm like, where is this going?
5: We don't get leather. We get no leather.
6: She has a leather jacket on.
4: I'm wearing leather right now.
5: Yeah.
4: Is that bad? Should I take it off? Is this offensive?
2: No, you're...
4: Do I look like Batman maybe today?
1: How do they do that? How do they do those little tiny desk things? Is it just like it's like a set? It has lighting. And
4: you
1: they
4: know
1: just
4: what?
1: Have, is it even work in that
4: it's
1: desk?
4: It's literally a working space. Like 5 feet away, there's someone in the cubicle that's clearly annoyed with their headphones on. Like, let me work.
5: Yeah, but how do they fit really? That many people? Because I hear a lot of people clapping.
4: There, I guess there are some. I mean, when it's Taylor Swift or Harry Styles, they've got a full set. You know,
5: yeah.
4: For me, it was like. Staff, there were probably 30 people in the room.
1: But no, it's NPR. They do this thing. It's a tiny desk, and artists come in and play behind a tiny desk.
4: Yeah, literally.
1: Literally what it is.
4: It's the most intimidating desk I've ever seen.
5: Really?
4: Like, it's just because you do one take. Like, it's one take, no auto tune, no tracks, no nothing. Like, you
5: well,
4: can't...
5: you don't need it, though.
1: You don't.
5: I mean, there's some people that do. You do not.
4: Thank
5: so.
4: You. Yeah, I that's what I love about it is, like, there's not, you can't hide behind anything. It's just pure artistry, and there are very few platforms, I think, where you actually still get that. So it was special.
5: There's also very few genres where you still get that. Country, that's what the one thing I love, because I go to like different shows and all that. You go to a pop show and they don't sing. It's the most like,
4: Or they've got a backing track of their voice, like. It's, over top of theirs the whole way through. Yeah.
5: I'm not going to say who, but I went to this show. They did every song was completely tracked except one. They decided to do a special song in the middle.
4: Wow.
5: And they did it acoustic and they actually sang. And I was like, never before had I ever wanted somebody to be tracked. Horrendous.
4: You're like, go back, please.
1: Alana Springsteen has a new album out. It is called I Hope This Helps, and we'll talk more with her on the way next. Hang on.
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1: In the studio with us, the new album is out. I hope this helps. And Love Me Anyways on there.
2: Drink too much,
1: so good.
2: Get too high now. Wake up next summer. I can't take back home. And I'm not
3: we're going to have to play the whole thing. I don't want to just hear this little clip.
1: Oh, okay. Yeah, absolutely.
3: So let me go ahead and start it all over.
1: You want me to sing it? I can do that for you if you want. No?
3: Okay. No.
1: All right, here you go. It's Alanis Springsteen. This is Love Me Anyway.

0: from the new album. I hope this helps. That is Love Me Anyway.
1: So good. I like the video of that too.
2: Oh, thank you. You know what? I actually shot that in my childhood home back in Virginia Beach. That mirror is where I used to practice as a kid. So I would stand there and do my vocal exercises, like with my little mic stand, my guitar. So
1: can we hear your vocal exercises?
2: Yo. You don't want to hear that. Trust
1: I thought you were going to do
2: great,
1: them.
2: Actually.
0: I do them every morning. I have to. I lost my voice, and they did the whole where they map your vocal cords. Have you had that
2: the
0: done?
2: The camera?
0: Yes.
2: It's weird, right?
0: Yeah, it is weird. And they do that, and they kind of get you where your bass line is. Mm-hmm. And then when you have problems, they go and look at it and go, oh, well, here's your.
1: And don't go to the colonoscopy place for that.
0: Yeah, don't mix them up. God,
2: what
0: really? Really? Really?
3: I'll go now.
2: We're having such a nice time.
1: She's a guest.
0: All right. Alana Springsteen's with us. We'll come back more with Alana next. Hang on. I'm so sorry.
4: We're 100.1 WLAY.
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1: Alanis Springsteen is joining us in the studio. The album, it's called I Hope This Helps, is out. Love Me Anyways on there. So when we played a little bit, it gets so good. By the way, we met before. We're at a cornhole tournament.
2: Talking about the time I kicked your ass.
1: Oh yeah, I remember that. At a Mitchell Tenpenny thing. It was you and
2: a manager.
1: Danae Hayes.
2: Oh, Danae?
1: Yeah.
2: Comedian. Oh my god, yeah.
1: You guys were killing us. All right, so we're gonna play a game. We know you are highly influenced in writing with Taylor Swift. She's all right. I've heard of her. But I don't know a whole lot of her songs. So we thought we'd play a game where Bubba's going to play me Taylor Swift songs.
2: Okay.
1: And I have to try and identify them.
2: Okay.
1: And he will play you. What are you going to play her?
3: We'll do 90s country for you.
2: Ooh. All right. I like
3: so
2: it.
3: So I'm going to go ahead and start with Big D. Let's see how well he does.
1: Okay.
3: You don't have... I mean, this is like the easiest one.
1: Yeah, this is... it's called Nice to Meet You.
3: Yes, that's exactly right.
1: Is that not right?
3: And what was it? Alana, here we go. It was Blank Space, by the way.
1: Oh, gotcha. Okay, right, thank you. I got it.
3: This isn't for you, though.
2: Wait, I know this.

0: I can't think of the title.
1: It should have been a cowboy.
0: Oh my God. That's just embarrassing.
1: Let's go.
2: You knew the lyrics.
1: Yeah, you know the song.
2: I mean, you're pretty. You were singing right along.
0: Oh my God. That's so embarrassing.
3: Big D, this one's
0: going
3: to be tough for you.
1: What era is this from, though? Give me the.
3: Why am I even playing this? Because you're not going to get it right.
1: This is Support Me When I Need You.
3: That is nuts.
1: From Taylor Swift. Huge hit, by the way.
0: I'm writing that title down. Man, I feel like a woman.
1: Let's go.
0: You know what, right.
1: You're giving her the dumb ones, man. Get away. Jeez, really?
3: Dude, I'm trying. Okay, I'll give you an easy one there, Big D. You played this?
2: Yeah, you did.
0: Oh, come
3: on.
0: For
3: a long time. A lot.
4: This is... Damn it,
0: this just makes me mad.
4: Our song?
3: This is... No, I'm close. No.
1: Love Story.
3: Love Story.
0: You weren't even singing anything.
1: Right. I was just going, nah.
3: Alana, your turn.
0: It's Carolina.
3: Oh, she is taking you out.
1: Jeez. We're going to give her the Thunder Rolls next or something?
3: Dude, I'm giving you an easy one now.
1: I know it.
0: Say,
1: This is our game, actually. I know this song.
3: I don't need to
1: three, two. Give me first word.
0: Shake.
1: Give me the shakes. Shake.
3: Give me the shakes. That's it. That's right.
1: Is, it, give me, is that right?
0: And, shake it
3: for the win.
0: Shake it.
3: For,
0: off.
3: For the win.
0: Neon Moon.
3: Oh, yes!
0: You did take it easy on me, I will say.
1: Well, I mean, yeah,
2: I thought
1: no
2: we
1: kidding.
2: Took it easy on him, too.
1: I mean, you think about the two different audiences who are listening, both of them are like screaming at the radio
0: you
1: right
0: know
1: now.
0: I've decided I need to do karaoke with you.
1: Oh,
0: please.
1: Oh, my gosh.
0: I would be
1: going,
4: not a generator. I'm in over hate.
3: It's like the Beastie Boys. You only say the last word.
1: Alana Springsteen, the album is out. It's called I Hope This Helps. So good to see you. You're so much fun.
0: I love y'all
1: so
0: much.
1: Oh, my gosh. Love you. Thank you.
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2: Good Monday morning. I'm Jeff Rowland at the Shoals Insider News Desk. Here's what's trending this hour in Shoals area news. Authorities have released the identity of two people that were found deceased Saturday morning at a home in the Anderson community. According to a press release from Sheriff Joe Hamilton, deputies responded to a residence on County Road 93 to conduct a welfare check after a family member reported not hearing from one of the residents for several hours. Once inside the home, deputies discovered a man and woman deceased in a bedroom. A firearm was recovered from the home. Lauderdale County Coroner Kim Jones identified the individuals as 35-year-old Kelsey Rebecca King and 40-year-old Charles Wilson King. Jones stated that Charles King suffered a single gunshot wound. Both bodies have been transported to the Alabama Department of Forensic Sciences in Huntsville for an autopsy. Authorities indicated from all outward appearances that it was a murder-suicide. The investigation continues, and our thoughts and prayers are with the families and friends of the deceased. The man accused of killing Sheffield police officer Sergeant Nick Reisner and a Tennessee man has filed for a change of venue. Cobb County Circuit Judge Mitch Hayes has set June 15th as the day for the hearing. Brian Lansing Martin's attorneys have said his case has generated so much news coverage over the past 4 years that it's impossible for him to get a fair trial in North Alabama. Martin was deemed competent to stand trial in 2025 after undergoing 3 mental evaluations. The trial is scheduled for August of this year. You're up to date. That's what's trending this hour in Shoals Area News. I'm Jeff Rowland at the Shoals Insider News Desk, your news authority.
3: From Yellowhammer News, good morning. I'm Scott Chambers. The 2026 Atlantic hurricane season officially kicks off today, and forecasters say the tropics are quiet for at least the next week. Meteorologists warn that June storms tend to form close to home in the Gulf, where waters are already running in the low to mid 80s. Saharan dust may help keep a lid on things for now. Forecasters warn coastal residents to take the time now to lock in a hurricane plan. Your forecast for this Monday: expect hot, humid, and stormy conditions. Highs will climb near 90 across the state. Forecasters are predicting strong to severe thunderstorms this afternoon, especially across parts of north and central Alabama. New growth plans for North Alabama. Yellowhammer's Elizabeth Kramer.

0: reports.
1: DeKalb County Economic Development Authority has officially adopted a new long-range economic development strategy aimed at guiding growth. The plan is entitled Elevate DeKalb, which establishes a countywide framework. The plan identifies several target industry sectors for future recruitment and expansion, including advanced materials and metals, mobility, defense, technology, and more. For Yellowhammer News, I'm Elizabeth Kramer.
0: New data from Moody's Analytics shows the typical household is spending nearly $450 extra on fuel-related expenses since the war with Iran began. The national average for regular gas today sits at $4.32 a gallon. Drivers in the Yellowhammer state are paying a statewide average of $3.94 a gallon. I'm Scott Chambers. 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

0: God said, let there be light, and there was light. 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

0: Tasty tweets. 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
1: Brian says, what does a house wear? A dress.
2: I laughed too hard at that. Lauren says, did you hear about the actor who fell through the floorboards? He was just going through a stage.
1: These are all good. James says, I told my girlfriend she drew her eyebrows too high. She seemed surprised.
2: And Jennifer tweets, I bought the world's worst thesaurus yesterday. Not only is it terrible, it's terrible.
1: All right. Get a good tweet. Tag us. We'll see it. At Big D and Bubba.
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6: 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Like, you know that hiking isn't for you. Sure, it sounds nice to be in nature while exercising, but that's what a gym and houseplants are for. 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
2: Did you know we are in the middle of National Accordion Month?
3: I did not.
2: I was about to say, you did and you didn't say anything? I think this would be a great opportunity for us to hear an accordion. There is one of our 17 listeners. There must be. There's got to be somebody who has an accordion. I want to hear an accordion today.
3: Do they have to play it?
2: I would like some polka. I would like some zydeco. I would like something.
3: I mean, do they have to play it or just kind of...
2: You know, I would like to hear them play, you know,
3: like legit play.
2: Yeah, even if it's like 15, 20 seconds, I just want to hear an accordion today because we're in the middle of Accordion Awareness Month. It's not like Accordion Celebration Month. It's Awareness Month. That means, you know, we have to be aware of it.
3: Okay. See something, say something?
2: Yeah, kind of. Mm-hmm. It makes you wonder, like, what color we're supposed to put the lights on here in the studio.
3: So I think all you're going to get is, hello, hi, you looking for an accordion? Yes, you have one? I do. Okay, go ahead.
2: So, again, if you have access to an accordion, call us up right now. Otherwise, we'll just move on. But I really want to hear this. Thank you. 1-800-667-8686.
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1: Sorry you haven't gotten an accordion yet, man.
2: Yeah, I'm kind of bummed. I really felt like one of our 17 listeners would have been able to call up and play some accordion for us. There's something classic about that sound. Do you recognize that song? I'm playing this off YouTube. Anyone? Name that tune!
3: It's Toto!
2: Yeah.
1: It's what?
2: I left the reins in Africa.
1: Oh!

Wait, there's more. I found this. There's this. Oh, yeah. You ready for some crazy hot accordion? I'm going to skip in because this one will be great once it...

0: Let's see what else we got here.
1: I'm so excited.
2: Oh, boy.
1: AC/DC, yeah. Thunderstruck on accordion.
2: Yep. It does lose a little bit of the bite.
1: No way.
2: I mean, it does.
1: That's him actually doing all the vocals, too. Like, overlay. Yeah. I'm going to skip into towards the end, whenever he goes off.
2: This is great.
1: All right, so if there is anybody who has an accordion for Accordion Awareness Month, we would love to hear from you.
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3: Good morning.
2: Hey, what's up, man?
3: I'm an accordion player.
2: Oh, Big D, we found an accordionist.
4: I bet you he doesn't have his accordion with him.
2: Oh, he does. No, an he accordion doesn't. Player always has their accordion with them.
3: Absolutely. The funny part is I loaded it this morning because I'm on the way to work.
4: Okay. So
2: you bring your accordion to work every day?
3: No. I actually have band practice, and so I bring my accordion with me. And then after work, I head to band practice.
2: That's great. Are you anywhere where you can pull over and just play a little accordion for us?
3: I actually am. I'm about 10 seconds away.
2: Oh, that's great. And what's your name?
3: Sergio Ojeda.
2: All right, Sergio Ojeda, the accordion player guy. What's the name of your band?
3: I'm an accordion player for the State Line Band.
2: All right, Sergio.
3: All right, give me a second. I'm parking right now. I'm going to grab it. I'm going to pull it out and get back up.
2: Best day ever. By the way, we're in the middle of National Accordion Awareness Month. Once again, just want to remind everybody, you're now aware of that.
3: Okay. All right, I'll get back in.
2: Why don't you give us a little jam here, Sergio, about 30 seconds of awesomeness.
3: Okay, so we play kind of Tex-Mex accordion.
2: Love it. Like the Flaco Jimenez kind of style?
3: Go ahead.
2: Like the classic Flaco style?
3: Yeah, actually, yes.
2: All right, let's do it.
3: Tomatoes, exactly.
2: Let's do it, baby.
3: So,

0: Sergio, I wish you could see me. I was jumping in the studio like I just scored a touchdown.
1: He was.
0: I'm so happy. You made my day, man. He had
1: both hands in the air, jumping up and down like a child.
0: I would have spiked the radio if I had it in my hand.
2: So I'm going to play my accordion lead right in the middle of the song, and I'll be done.
0: All right.

0: Yeah, baby.
1: You're my hero, dude.
0: You're the man. Thanks, bro.
2: You guys have a great day. Thanks, guys.
3: Bye-bye. Verified chaos specialist and members of the Country Radio Hall of Fame. 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

0: activity, you know, like, you know, meeting people and all that. But I just, it's so weird. It is. Okay, watch here. I'm going to play something for you.
1: Oh, gosh. What
0: this is okay. So on Hinge, you have these little voice prompts, you know, where you get to the people say things.
1: I can record something.
0: So, yeah, she says to answer two truths and a lie. Here's what she put.
2: I've met three presidents and had dinner with a presidential candidate. I was stalked from the
1: Pentagon. I'm already out.
0: That's exactly what I did. I went, really?
1: I'm already out. You can, why would you not re-record that?
0: You can re-record.
1: What was that?
0: I don't.
1: It sounded like a horse.
0: Know. I don't know exactly what happened. Like,
1: can you play it again?
0: And also, there's a lot of smacking going
1: on. Just play it again. I want to hear that.
0: Okay, the little. She says, I've met two presidents. Wait, what? Here we go.
2: I've met three presidents and had dinner with a presidential candidate.
1: Yeah, I mean, it happens. Listen, God bless her. I get it, sweetie. It's we all do that. We all do that. And I'm not making fun of her.
0: We all do.
1: I'm just saying, I'm making fun of, don't, like,
0: yeah.
1: That's not your best foot forward.
0: We do it on the radio. The thing is, we're doing it live, so we can't stop and redo it. You can. It is a prompt on a dating app. You can totally redo that, and nobody will ever know.
2: And had dinner with a presidential candidate. I was stalked from Medellin to the Panama Free Zone and had escorted by hotel security to catch my flight.
1: Oh, that's a lot.
2: And I really have a passion for eating sushi through my nose.
1: Sounds like it. I'm sorry.
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1: Good Monday morning. I'm Jeff Rowland at the Shoals Insider News Desk. Here's what's trending this hour in Shoals area news. Authorities have released the identity of two people that were found deceased Saturday morning at a home in the Anderson community. According to a press release,

0: from Sheriff Joe Hamilton. Deputies responded to a residence on County Road 93 to conduct a welfare check after a family member reported not hearing from one of the residents for several hours. Once inside the home, deputies discovered a man and woman deceased in a bedroom. A firearm was recovered from the home. Lauderdale County Coroner Kim Jones identified the individuals as 35-year-old Kelsey Rebecca King and 40-year-old Charles Wilson King. Jones stated that Charles King suffered a single gunshot wound. Both bodies have been transported to the Alabama Department of Forensic Sciences in Huntsville for an autopsy. Authorities indicated from all outward appearances that it was a murder-suicide. The investigation continues, and our thoughts and prayers are with the families and friends of the deceased. The man accused of killing Sheffield Police Officer Sergeant Nick Reisner and a Tennessee man has filed for a change of venue. Cobb County Circuit Judge Mitch Hayes has set June 15th as the day for the hearing. Brian Lansing Martin's attorneys have said his case has generated so much news coverage over the past 4 years that it's impossible for him to get a fair trial in North Alabama. Martin was deemed competent to stand trial in 2025 after undergoing 3 mental evaluations. The trial is scheduled for August of this year. You're up to date. That's what's trending this hour in Shoals Area News. I'm Jeff Rowland at the Shoals Insider News Desk, your news authority.
1: From Yellowhammer News, good morning. I'm Scott Chambers. Good news for Alabama farmers and lawns. The latest U.S. drought monitor shows most of central Alabama has moved into the lowest drought category after days of much-needed rain across Alabama. Meteorologists say the downpours did less than expected, but conditions are clearly trending in the right direction as we head into June. A surprising number is jumping off the Alabama primary scoreboard. Nearly 200,000 more Democrats turned out in the 2026 primary than in 2022, the last cycle with the governor's race on the ballot. Analysts say the surge could shake things up come November's general election. However, Republicans still posted strong numbers. The Alabama Department of Commerce has announced the 2025 economic data snapshot. Yellowhammer's Elizabeth Kramer reports.
2: Alabama companies exported goods and services worth $23.7 billion last year. Trade has expanded to 190 countries worldwide. Commerce Secretary Ellen McNair says the 2025 total represents a 12% decline, notably due to the global downturn in the automotive sector. Canada remains the top export destination for Alabama goods. For Yellowhammer News, I'm Elizabeth Kramer.
1: Your forecast for this Monday: expect hot, humid, and stormy conditions. Highs are expected to climb near 90 across the Yellowhammer state. Forecasters are predicting strong to severe thunderstorms this afternoon, especially across north and central Alabama. Expect damaging winds and hail as the main threats. I'm Scott Chambers. 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

0: L-A-Y.
1: 6 months. Exactly 6 months.
2: Yep. 6 months from January 1st. 6 months from everybody starting their New Year's resolutions. How many lasted past 3 weeks?
1: Man, I don't even do them anymore.
3: No.
1: I think the resolution train left a long time ago. I think people kind of like...
2: Oh, no. You still... Yeah, dude. Yeah, especially on like social media, like if you're on TikTok and Insta and all that and Facebook and all, you're going to see people like, oh, here's my New Year's resolution and blah, blah, blah, blah, blah.
3: I will say last year I stuck to mine.
2: And was to be social, right?
3: Yes, it was to be a better friend, a more present companion in conversation, to reach out to people instead of waiting for people to reach out to me. And it really did improve my social life, and it improved my relationships with my friends.
2: I was going
3: to
2: say, I think you still are doing that.
3: Like, yeah, which is really frustrating when I just want to be on my couch reading, but I have to go out and be a friend. So I go back and forth between wanting to be the biggest introvert ever to I have to go be social and take pictures.
2: I love that for you because I follow your stuff. Like, I saw all the pictures the other day from the other event. I'm like, yeah, you know what? You're out there living, you're doing all this stuff, you're doing whatever. You totally changed your life by that.
3: I did.
2: That New Year's resolution.
3: I guess it was for the better. I don't know. I don't have as much time to read. That's a bummer.
2: Anyway, for anybody who is still doing their New Year's resolution, if you're still at it, you're 6 months in, and if you've gotten this far, there's no reason why you can't keep it going.
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1: Hey, welcome to the show. Who's this?
3: Sierra.
2: Hey, Sierra. What's up?
3: Oh, you know, just driving to work.
2: What kind of work do you do? Oh, wait, we're going to guess. I think you are a microchip designer.
3: Nope.
2: Oh, okay. I think you are an astrophysicist.
3: Nope.
2: Am I close?
3: No, but it's a lot cooler than that.
2: Oh, okay. What do you do?
3: I work with kids with disabilities.
2: That is cool, but I thought you were going to say you make or you repair air conditioners.
3: Yeah, I know. I wanted to talk myself up a little, but...
2: Yeah. No, that's awesome. I think it's very cool. Like mental or physical disabilities?
3: Actually, both, because I'm a nanny for a little girl that has mental disabilities in the morning, and then I go do adaptive PE for kids with physical disabilities during the day. So
2: that's cool and very rewarding.
3: Yes, very.
2: Love that.
3: Very challenging as well, but it pays off.
2: Well, Sierra, you have an amazing day, and it was fantastic talking with you.
3: You as well. Thank you.
2: All righty. Bye-bye.
3: Bye.
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5: Hey, Carson, what's going on? Good morning.
7: Good morning. I noticed a few days ago that my Instagram and Facebook are no longer linked. So when I share something on Insta, it doesn't automatically post to Facebook. And I'm lazy and I don't want to do a double post. So I go into my Instagram account, trying to get it to do it. It just keeps cycling and circling. Okay, so I'm using AI. I'm using Google. What's wrong? How do I fix this? Finally, they said, just log out of both accounts, clear your cache, fine. And then log back in. So I go to log into Insta. And it says, yeah, we see you're trying to log in, but we're going to ask you to open your Instagram account on a different device and click on the message there. Who has a different device?
6: Yeah.
7: I'm on my phone.
5: Oh.
7: What are we doing?
5: Desktop?
7: Well, yeah, now I got to come into work.
5: Oh, okay.
7: Because I...
5: Yeah, you don't have a computer.
7: I don't know. I've got a laptop sitting somewhere on an upper shelf. I can't tell you the last time I cracked that thing open.
6: It's all these dumb things where you have to do, like, the two-factor thing.
7: Authentication. And I thought... No offense, my Instagram. Right? I mean, this isn't... if it's my bank account, fine. I will jump through hoops. But it's my Insta... what am I big worried about?
6: You want frustration. Be a parent with, you know, three kids on your cell phone account. And somebody logs in and you're getting all these codes and you're trying to find out which kid is getting the code on their phone. So you're like, hey, whoever gets a code, let me know what the code is. I need to do that. It's so frustrating.
7: What are they getting codes for?
6: Like if I'm trying to change a password for something,
7: oh.
6: It'll do the two-factor thing and then it'll send it to
7: a random number.
6: Yes. Or sometimes we have the phones that we've used as cameras in here. I'll get a code and it'll say it sent it to your other device. And I'm like,
7: what other
6: device?
7: Do I
6: have to go to the office now?
5: Wouldn't it be great? They just sends it to a random person and then and their phone number, and it's your job within 2 minutes to get them on the phone, on FaceTime, and they have to give you the code.
6: We've created
7: your mission, should you choose to accept it.
5: Good luck. We'll give you 2 minutes. I mean, what is
6: it? I was going to say, we've created monsters. What do you call it whenever you have to, you go to log into something on your computer at work, like over here, I'll try to log into my Outlook account.
7: Oh, your authenticator?
6: Then I have to do the thing where I have to scan it with a QR code. What if I forget my phone at home? It won't let me use my password anymore.
7: Nope. Not good enough. Not good enough.
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1: CMA Fest this week has hundreds of thousands of people will descend on Nashville around the world to go see their favorite country artists. And I like this that there are artists that you've never heard of, Blake Shelton, all that kind of stuff. But there are so many artists that are up and coming and they're just trying to, make it. And they have a following. And so I enjoy seeing fan clubs where there's they're just in a bar, it's like two dozen people.
2: For the new people?
1: Yeah, because they open it, I like the way that they do it, because they do open it up to all kinds of artists.
2: There was one, it was a rainout 3 years ago, and they were so bummed that this new artist was trying to sing, and so she was running across I remember watching this little video. She's running across a parking lot and she goes and sings underneath this little carport area, and people are all in there. It's maybe half a dozen people, like you said. It was Ella Langley. Mm-hmm. That's the coolest kind of thing. That's the stuff that you're going to be faced with every day, everywhere.
1: Yeah. We're going to be sending Garrett out with his twin brother, and they're going to dress the same, and we're going to do a little bit of you've probably seen them online where people do the – you still doing that?
3: Yeah. Like the bait and switch, I think Brian's a little nervous because this is his first dip in the water
1: show
3: at the Big D and Bubba show.
1: Aww. Show business.
4: Are we going to see your faces?
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5: Yes, you have to.
1: Garrett tries to keep his face hidden. Yeah. He wants it to be a mystery what he looks like.
3: I guess it wouldn't make sense if I didn't.
2: Yeah, mm-hmm. No, you have to Well, what if you only let his face out?
1: If you like his face, you'll love my face.
3: Spoiler alert, it's the same face. Yeah.
2: I do love that we finally get to reveal the thirst trap. This is the week.
1: This is it, man. 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
2: That was my question.
1: Ask about that.
2: Okay, yep. 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
0: On electric power and whatever Wi-Fi.
1: Yeah, I'll do that. Oh. I'll host a couple of them. I have an empty bedroom. I mean, how many of these things can we fit in there?
0: I'll let one of their computer scientists come and stay with me if they want. I mean, they can live. I'll cook for them. I will do their laundry. So it's kind of a different way of looking at it. Instead of the big,
1: server farm,
0: the gigantic, everyone's kind of up in arms over. This spreads it out at people's houses.
1: So they'll pay for my Wi-Fi. And they'll pay me $1,000.
0: Yeah.
1: Where do I sign up? I mean, seriously. They'll pay the electricity?
2: Yeah.
0: Yeah, just check it. It's all over on my stuff. But NVIDIA, look into it, man. Definitely, man. $1,000 a month?
1: Yeah.
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0: graduated high school, and then you discover what you may have been taught that has been disproven or revised since then. So there's some of these you maybe heard. Lightning never strikes twice. It does.
1: That often.
0: Often. This one, I didn't know this was not true. If you throw a penny off the Empire State Building, it could kill someone walking on the ground below. Even that's not true.
1: It's not?
0: No.
2: How?
0: I always thought it would just like.
1: Yeah, because it got to terminal velocity.
0: Yeah, they crush your skull. I swear I saw a TV show about it.
1: Mythbusters.
0: Even from the building's tall height, a penny is too light and flat to reach a lethal velocity. Wearing red near a bowl will cause it to charge.
1: It won't.
0: Nope.
2: No, it's just the movement, right?
0: Bulls maybe not be able to distinguish color red from other colors. What triggers it's the movement, like you said. Huh. George Washington had wooden teeth. He did wear dentures, but they were made of other materials like gold, lead, and even people teeth.
2: Yeah.
1: Like from cadavers and donors.
0: Goldfish have a 3-second memory. No, goldfish.
1: They don't?
0: They retain memories for weeks, months, and possibly years.
2: Yeah, they actually recognize people.
1: Ted Lasso lied?
0: Mm-hmm. You would instantly freeze to death or explode in space without a spacesuit. Not true. Your body would take 18 to 36 hours to freeze. You would actually die from a lack of oxygen rather than the cold. Oh. You need to wait 20, 30 minutes before you eat or swim. You'll get stomach cramps. Of course, I think we all know that's not true. If you roll your eyes, they'll stick that way. washing your hands with hot water is more effective than cold water for killing germs. No, not true. Water temperature has not been found to impact the antibacterialness of hand washing at all.
1: So just wash your hands and it's going to be fine no matter what the temperature.
0: Also, if pee in the pool, everyone will know because it turns the water green. That is true. That is true.
1: It's green? I thought it was purple.
0: It's green and purple.
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2: Good Monday morning. I'm Jeff Rowland at the Shoals Insider News Desk. Here's what's trending this hour in Shoals area news. Authorities have released the identity of two people that were found deceased Saturday morning at a home in the Anderson community. According to a press release from Sheriff Joe Hamilton, deputies responded to a residence on County Road 93 to conduct a welfare check after a family member reported not hearing from one of the residents for several hours. Once inside the home, deputies discovered a man and woman deceased in a bedroom. A firearm was recovered from the home. Lauderdale County Coroner Kim Jones identified the individuals as 35-year-old Kelsey Rebecca King and 40-year-old Charles Wilson King. Jones stated that Charles King suffered a single gunshot wound. Both bodies have been transported to the Alabama Department of Forensic Sciences in Huntsville for an autopsy. Authorities indicated from all outward appearances that it was a murder-suicide. The investigation continues, and our thoughts and prayers are with the families and friends of the deceased. The man accused of killing Sheffield police officer Sergeant Nick Reisner and a Tennessee man has filed for a change of venue. Cobb County Circuit Judge Mitch Hayes has set June 15th as the day for the hearing. Brian Lansing Martin's attorneys have said his case has generated so much news coverage over the past 4 years that it's impossible for him to get a fair trial in North Alabama. Martin was deemed competent to stand trial in 2025 after undergoing 3 mental evaluations. The trial is scheduled for August of this year. You're up to date. That's what's trending this hour in Shoals Area News. I'm Jeff Rowland at the Shoals Insider News Desk, your news authority.
3: From Yellowhammer News, good morning. I'm Scott Chambers. New data from Moody's Analytics shows the typical household is spending nearly $450 extra on fuel-related expenses since the war with Iran began. The national average for regular gas today sits at $4.32 a gallon. Drivers in the Yellowhammer state are paying a statewide average of $3.94 per gallon.

0: A Starbucks store in Muscle Shoals is joining the union wave sweeping the coffee giant. Workers at the Shoals area location voted last week to unionize, becoming the latest Alabama Starbucks to do so. Starbucks says it respects employees' rights to choose union representation as bargaining moves forward. ALEA has launched its summer safety efforts. Yellowhammer's Elizabeth Kramer reports.
1: The Alabama Law Enforcement Agency reminds motorists and boaters to remain safe this summer. ALEA has launched its annual 101 Days of Summer Safety campaign, which will include increased patrols, driver's license checkpoints, and public awareness campaigns aimed at reducing fatalities and injuries. For Yellowhammer News, I'm Elizabeth Kramer.
0: Auburn baseball stayed alive in the NCAA tournament on Sunday with a 9-3 win over UCF. Slugger Chase Frelick crushed two home runs and drove in three to lead the Tigers in their regional elimination game. Auburn coach Butch Thompson's club now turns its focus to the next round, hoping to punch a ticket to Omaha. For more Alabama stories, go to yellowhammernews.com. I'm Scott Chambers. You are listening to Yellowhammer News.
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0: 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Man,
1: people are messed up.
2: Yeah, the feet juice thing is kind of crazy. Have you seen that going around all weekend? So apparently there's this anime convention, and all weekend people are talking about feet juice. So what it is these girls outside of the anime convention had coolers, ice chests filled with like Kool-Aid, and so they would soak their feet in the ice chest of Kool-Aid. And then people would come by and pay them $10. They would pick their feet up and let the Kool-Aid drip off of their feet into the people's mouths. And they would buy feet juice.
3: The all body shivers.
2: What is wrong with America?
1: And then, you know, the thing is, that's just scratching the surface. And y'all know it is.
3: You're right, because that's what we saw.
1: That's what. Imagine the things that you can't even imagine.
2: Feet juice. Dude, I will...
3: You ever think we should just give up and like just hard reset on this?
1: Yeah, I'm not worried about the aliens at all.
3: No. Me?
1: They're going to be a
3: breath of fresh air. The aliens aren't coming here anymore. They saw feet juice and they punted.
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3: In country music, it is a big week. It is CMA Fest week, and hundreds of thousands of people will be descending on Nashville to take pictures with their favorite country artists. We'll be sending Garrett out with his twin brother.
4: Identical twins, like the most identical they can be.
3: Sounds like some shenanigans is going to happen, so we'll get you ready for that later on this week.
4: And a big heads up, too, because he has not shown his face. I think this is great. We have to concentrate on this. This is big. Garrett is finally going to be showing his face on our social media.
3: Yeah.
4: So, ladies, you know.
5: My eyebrows done or something?
4: You might. I mean, whatever. Just don't change them too much because you have to look exactly True. Like your brother.
6: Yeah.
4: True. Yeah, Carson's got a friend who keeps calling Garrett a thirst trap. And so we're going to go ahead and finally

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1: our
0: socials.
1: Should our outfits be a thirst trap downtown, or should we?
2: Ooh.
3: Outfit?
2: Yes.
3: I thought that was shirtless. What are we doing?
2: Yeah, right, yeah.
3: Yeah, do it whatever you feel comfortable.
1: Well, I'm 20 pounds heavier than my brother, so. And I think really? It shows in my side section.
0: That's okay. Radio weight.
3: Yeah, it is radio.
0: That's broadcast. We'll put that on you. Yeah, so that is coming up. So follow our socials at Big D and Bubba. And we are just moments away from hanging out with this guy here in the studio. 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
1: I love it when Kit Moore comes in because I never know like what he's been back from.
3: Yeah.
1: What have you been doing?
4: I've just been building houses for people in Baja.
3: Oh, that's funny.
4: And I'm making shoes and I got a new album. Wow.
3: Oh, it doesn't sound like that, does it? Please
2: every
3: tell me.
2: Single time. Yeah.
5: Fjorded no, a river.
1: You're the most.
4: I just got back from side by side and across Iceland. We went and fell into a volcano by accident.
3: Oh, yeah. That actually almost happened.
4: Like, you see what I mean? Like Anakin Skywalker. Yeah. Climb my
3: that
4: way
3: was
4: out.
3: That was in a bad spot right there. Bad spot that we had to climb out of.
2: You were actually in a volcano somewhere?
3: We were in a. We trespassed into this.
1: First up, so you know, if you're listening, Carrie Underwood doesn't do this stuff.
2: No.
1: She ain't doing that. So don't listen to her. Listen to this guy. He's dangerous. He's a dangerous musician.
2: Dude, you should have a tour just called
3: The Kip Moore's. I don't know me and Carrie, but I got a feeling we're very different people.
2: You should call the next tour the Kip Moore's Dangerous Tour.
3: Yeah. Yeah. I mean, who knows what's going to happen to me when I finally walk away from music. I don't know. But, that was a sticky situation for sure. It wasn't a volcano, but we were in a very vertical mountain range. It was stunning. But we thought game wardens were on the back by the bridge because they were all in their red tops.
2: Yeah.
3: And it might have been game wardens. We still don't know.
2: Have you been chased by a wild creature? Has there been like a rhino charge or an elephant or?
3: No, okay. Not that I can think of.
5: No,
3: not
5: but last time you were in here, you were talking about being escorted by the cartel.
3: We just had like, when I drove the motorcycle from Orange County to the bottom of Baja, we had a guy that's affiliated with the cartel to make sure everything was okay. Yeah.
2: Someone to be like here.
1: This is why Kip is the most attractive man
3: I can remember
1: ever.
3: Sitting in this restaurant and it was all like family style tables. And we're like in the heart deep in the center of Mexico at this point. And probably 3 days into the trip and the guy that's with us, I won't say his name, but he's kind of the one that's kind of making sure that everything's good. He's the one that's strapped.
2: He who has no name.
3: Yeah. And, you know, I just kind of, I'm looking around and everybody's dressed to the dime. Hey, man, is there any cartel you think in here? He goes, amigo, whole place, cartel. All right.
1: Awesome. You know what? Usually I do 20% tip. How about 30%? Yeah. All right, Kip Moore's with us. We'll talk a new album, we'll talk a new song, and new tat, I hear.
3: Yeah.
1: It's on the way. Kip Moore, hang on.
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1: Kit Moore and the studio album is called Reason to Believe. The new song is called Levy.
2: This album already is number one in South Africa, just by default.
1: Yeah, you and your South Africa connections. That's about 40,000 people.
2: Yeah, I mean, it's...
1: I mean, not... there's more than that in Africa.
2: No, but showing up
1: who
2: to
1: went to one of his
2: you,
1: shows.
2: Yeah. Selling out soccer stadiums.
3: Yeah, I mean, it's you know, we'll do arenas in Australia and Europe and UK. And the South Africa thing, though, is I can't... The other places that we've really taken off in has just been years and years of people talking about the live show, because I don't have radio play in Europe and UK and Australia, but I know how good the live show is, and that's what has built the fan base up.
2: That's so great, man.
3: Yeah, it's a really cool thing that every time to watch those rooms tick up, and even like Nigel, my agent's like, I don't in all my years of doing this for 25 for CAs, like, I don't know if I've ever seen an artist without radio play build their way into these arenas just from the album cuts and in the show. But with South Africa, it was all from one radio guy that had, you know, the biggest station stretching in South Africa, and it was a rock and pop station, and he started spinning the Wild Ones record and just exploded, and it's from the power of radio in South Africa.
1: That's crazy. Well, here is the new one. It's called Levy. It's Kip Moore. We'll talk more Kip on the way.

0: Man, there's a part in that where I'm like, Kip Moore is channeling CCR.
1: Yeah, it is.
2: Like, I love CCR growing up.
0: Yeah, I can hear it.
2: Yeah.
0: It's so good, man.
2: Thank you. Yeah, I mean, I always loved Herbie for sure. I mean, I grew up a rock and roll baby. I did. You know, yeah. I discovered country when I was 15 years old, riding in the truck with my buddy that was 16, riding a dirt road that was playing. He played the Killing Time record, and then he played a new Brooks and Dunn record, and he played an old Waylon record. And I just was like, man, holy cow. And then a Dave Mason, We Just Disagree, which is still probably my top five songs to go to just to, in certain situations. I'm like, it's just my favorite. But that was kind of the turning point for me where I blended those two.
1: The album is called Reason to Believe, and Kip Moore is our guest. More with our friend, Mr. Kip Moore, next.
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1: Get more. Joining us in studio, the album is called Reason to Believe, and the new song is called Levy. Also, touring, going to be on with Cody Johnson next few months, and co-headlining tour with Billy Currington. You guys, that's a perfect mix. The two of you.
2: It's fun, and you forget how many. My career has been more of a, at least amongst the fan base, has been about the album cuts. You forget how many hit radio singles Billy Currington has had until it's 15 number ones just.
3: Yeah.
2: And they were big number ones.
1: Yeah, and also kind of like, I feel like he doesn't care. Like he's like, hey man, went number one. He's like, well, all right.
3: Cool.
1: Yeah. All right. And when you hear the songs, like, you know, she turns around and, am I playing tricks on me?
2: Yeah.
1: And she going back my iced tea, mama.
2: Yeah.
1: I mean, I'm just, and he's just like, that's,
3: how did you guys end up together?
2: And we do such a different thing, too. Like, I mean, our shows are just.
1: Yours more, rocking?
2: It's a rock and roll show. I mean, it's, the band is just, but it's. He plays these amazing country songs, and we just have a very different thing, but it works, and the fans love it. But we love I love hanging out with Billy. I mean, we have coffee together every morning. And,
1: you do?
2: Yeah, every morning we sit outside the bus and have coffee together and just talk life, and we just kind of
3: go surfing together.
2: Yeah, we've surfed a good bit together in Hawaii through the years, and. We've never really hung out much outside of that, outside of touring or outside of surfing, but he goes to some of the same spots in the wintertime, and I'll just run into him. I'll just be like, he'll see me in the water, I'll see him, and we haven't even, like, texted or anything, and then we're surfing all day together, and we'll go have lunch together. And
1: that's fun, man.
2: Yeah,
3: it's a good life, man.
2: It's cool.
1: So you brought a guitar, but we're not playing. What's the deal on the guitar?
2: Bubba? Oh, yeah, I mean, I was just getting it out of the heat, and then he heard me playing a Tina Turner song in the
3: – Yes.
2: Yeah.
3: Grab it.
4: Yeah, because, simply the best.
1: Oh, will you play it a little bit?
2: I mean, I
3: just
2: can.
3: A little bit.
2: Yeah.
3: It sounded so good because it was the last thing you think Kip Moore is going to step into the studio and play is a Tina Turner song.
4: I liked
3: song.
4: The arrangement that I heard.
3: Yeah.
2: I just was like, my mom was such a Tina fan growing up. And I just.
3: Does that guitar plug in?
2: Oh, it's good. I'm good. I don't
3: but
2: need to.
3: But does it plug in though?
1: Boy, Kip, no, told
3: it
1: you
3: doesn't
1: he don't,
3: have to.
1: Kip just told you he don't want to plug in. Yeah, the nicest way he could.

0: So good.
1: God. Dude, like, I heard him playing that. I was like, dude, you have to bring the guitar in here. Thank you for doing that.
0: Thank you.
1: What a superpower that is. Are you okay with taking your shirt off?
2: No.
0: The world can't handle all of that.
2: I was waiting on it.
1: Hey, congrats on the real quick about your tattoo. I want to make sure we have a nice Brett James.
2: It's his BJ and his

0: birth and when he's gone. And yeah, I miss him really bad.
1: Miss him for sure. Kip Moore, the album is called Reason to Believe. That Levy is on there too. Check that out, and make sure you check him out on if you're going to be in South Africa. He's going to be there. Make sure you go check him out on his tour and on stage. It is so good with him and Cody Johnson, also Billy Currington as well. Good to see you again, brother.
0: You too. Always. Thank you, man. Always.
2: Don't wander off. Big D and Bubba will be right back.
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5: Good Monday morning. I'm Jeff Rowland at the Shoals Insider News Desk. Here's what's trending this hour in Shoals area news. Authorities have released the identity of two people that were found deceased Saturday morning at a home in the Anderson community. According to a press release from Sheriff Joe Hamilton, deputies responded to a residence on County Road 93 to conduct a welfare check after a family member reported not hearing from one of the residents for several hours. Once inside the home, deputies discovered a man and woman deceased in a bedroom. A firearm was recovered from the home. Lauderdale County Coroner Kim Jones identified the individuals as 35-year-old Kelsey Rebecca King and 40-year-old Charles Wilson King. Jones stated that Charles King suffered a single gunshot wound. Both bodies have been transported to the Alabama Department of Forensic Sciences in Huntsville for an autopsy. Authorities indicated from all outward appearances that it was a murder-suicide. The investigation continues, and our thoughts and prayers are with the families and friends of the deceased. The man accused of killing Sheffield police officer Sergeant Nick Reisner and a Tennessee man has filed for a change of venue. Cobb County Circuit Judge Mitch Hayes has set June 15th as the day for the hearing. Brian Lansing Martin's attorneys have said his case has generated so much news coverage over the past 4 years that it's impossible for him to get a fair trial in North Alabama. Martin was deemed competent to stand trial in 2025 after undergoing 3 mental evaluations. The trial is scheduled for August of this year. You're up to date. That's what's trending this hour in Shoals Area News. I'm Jeff Rowland at the Shoals Insider News Desk, your news authority.
6: From Yellowhammer News, good morning. I'm Scott Chambers. Huntsville's growth boom keeps rolling. The city's planning commission has approved rezoning that clears the way for 1,800 new homes. Supporters say the project will help ease the Rocket City's housing crunch. Critics worry about traffic and school crowding. The proposal still needs final sign-off from the Huntsville City Council before any dirt moves. The YMCA of Greater Birmingham is rolling out a new free summer food initiative as school lets out. Officials with the Greystone YMCA say they see a spike in families needing help when classes end. The Y is partnering with the Community Food Bank of Central Alabama to hand out fresh groceries throughout the summer at no charge to Alabama families. The Alabama Department of Commerce has announced the 2025 economic data snapshot. Yellowhammer's Elizabeth Kramer reports.
7: Alabama companies exported goods and services worth $23.7 billion last year. Trade has expanded to 190 countries worldwide. Commerce Secretary Ellen McNair says the 2025 total represents a 12% decline, notably due to the global downturn in the automotive sector. Canada remains the top export destination for Alabama goods. For Yellowhammer News, I'm Elizabeth Kramer.
6: A $6.5 million upgrade is coming to the Baldwin County coast. Officials say the new Cedar Point boat launch is set to open in 2027. Giving anglers and boaters better access to Mobile Bay's south end. The project will add parking, modern ramps, and restrooms to the facility. I'm Scott Chambers. You are listening to Yellowhammer News.
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1: Hey, who's this?
2: Tim calling from Sault Ste. Marie, Michigan here. And how you doing?
1: Good. Hi, Tim. Tim, tell us about yourself.
2: Pardon?
1: Tell us about yourself. What are you into?
2: Oh, short and sweet here. Country music. Bluegrass music, definitely.
1: Yeah.
2: Banjos, fiddles, mandolins, guitars, dobros.
1: Cadillacs.
3: Yeah. That's what I was thinking.
4: Were we all thinking the same thing?
3: Yeah.
4: That's hive mind.
2: So, yes, that's the musical side of me here. I'm semi-retired. I'm working as a seasonal maintenance man groundskeeper for my apartment right now.
4: No, I bet you see some crazy stuff when you go into people's apartments.
2: I try to avoid that because I'm usually outdoors trimming trees and spreading mulch.
4: Oh, I get. You got time to head on over to my place?
1: You know what I love? I love the smell of fresh mulch.
4: The manure?
1: Same. The manure mulch.
4: Oh, yeah, no, me too.
3: It is. It's good.
2: Amen. It is what it is. It has a good, rich, earthy smell to it.
1: Yes. Yes.
4: I like you so much.
3: I do too.
4: I know. He's so cute. It's, and you mix that with, like, fresh cut grass?
3: Tim, can you call me every morning for a wake-up call?
4: Oh, yeah, he's
3: pleasant.
4: I feel
3: like my day could not start poorly with you on the other end of a line.
2: Oh, heavens, Carson, you are most gracious and kind. I'm honored.
4: I like this guy. I like him a lot. All right, Tim. Well, thank you for checking in with us, brother.
2: Oh, God bless you. Thank you so much.
4: All right,
2: man.
4: I
2: look forward to further conversation. So thanks much, and y'all have a good day now.
1: You too. Bye-bye.
4: Bye.
2: Bye-bye.
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1: What do you want to ask about graduation, Bubba?
2: I was just wondering if you, like, just thinking back to our childhood, because you and I are the same age, did you have a graduation party? No. I did not.
1: No. We did that project graduation where they lock you in a gym and you have to...
2: Like a lock-in?
1: Yeah.
2: Lock-ins were great.
1: Yeah, it was a project graduate.

0: went all night long and played some basketball. They had a gym, played games. You could win prizes, like a raffle and that kind of stuff.
1: We had a hypnotist at ours.
0: Wow.
1: Yeah, there were all sorts of weird activities going on there to keep us occupied the night of graduation. We all had parties, though, too.
2: Man, I was going to say, you could totally be occupied the night of graduation.
1: Yeah.
0: Yeah. When I always go outside, you can always see the smokers. They go outside smoking.
2: Oh, yeah.
0: And they weren't supposed to be smoking. And then they said, what are you going to do about it? I'm a graduate.
1: I got my diploma.
0: Puff, puff, puff.
2: I went to the bougiest grad party this past weekend. Like, it was totally catered, like with a real chef was there, and they had like the little white coats and the people walk around, hors d'oeuvre. I'm like, who the heck spends this much money on high school graduation?
1: Man. If you have somebody catering your child's graduation party, I don't feel obligated to give your child a gift. Enough money.
0: Yeah, they got those TikTok videos of showing the grads showing off all their, you know, at their house, the big parties like that. And it's you know, like you're saying,
2: it's stupid, man.
0: It's kind of gross. It's kind of like, really?
2: Your child graduated.
1: Yeah.
2: Literally, that's all. And you're having this giant party. The thing is, we celebrate dumb things all the time now. I mean, we have parties for silly stuff.
0: I don't know. I mean, I don't have a problem with having a party and celebrating them doing it. It's just, like, pair it back. I mean, unless you got money
1: to burn.
0: Yeah,
1: paper plates and Solo cups in the backyard.
0: Yeah, dude, come on.
1: That's it.
0: What are we doing?
2: Beanie weenies and those little sandwiches cut up into little triangles.
1: Yeah, I think my dad manned the grill.
2: Yeah, maybe somebody doing that, like turkey and stuff, a little turkey leg.
0: And some Marlboro Reds.
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1: Do you guys get massages very often?
2: No.
3: No. Literally never.
1: You've never had one?
3: No.
1: Don't.
2: Ever?
1: Don't. No, don't do it.
3: I am so uptight. I don't need anybody.
1: Man, me too, right?
3: I don't want a stranger touching me.
1: No.
3: I'm sure it's great. Y'all tell me it's great, but
1: I'm telling you it's not.
3: Okay, thank you.
1: It's not.
3: It's weird.
1: Whole thing is off.
2: Get undressed, get up on the table, and put the little blanket over you.
3: I don't like being undressed when I'm alone.
1: Right. My back's been bugging me, so I was like, finally, I got to the point where I was like, got this massage therapist. She's great.
3: Yeah.
1: She's really a sweet lady and she knows what she's doing. Good, strong hands. But I apologized to her for me. I said, I'm so sorry. This has to be disgusting. And she was like, stop it. I go, no, you're massaging a manatee. You're trying. It's really hard to find my spine.
2: Like the cat just pushing, the cat just doing the little kneading.
3: She's baking biscuits.
1: At one point, I said, if you have to come off the top line or whatever you call them. What I'm trying to say, they're top.
2: Top rope?
1: Top rope. I said, man, have at it. And it just hurts. Like, it just hurt. It wasn't one of those good feelings.
2: I like a good massage. Like, I don't like when they say the deep tissue. No. Never say yes to that. That's the one that hurts.
1: This hurt really
2: deep
1: bad.
2: Deep tissue hurts. Like, no, just give me the one that makes me fall asleep.
1: Yeah.
3: I haven't had true massages, but I get scalp massages when I get my hair done.
2: Oh, I
3: and
2: love that.
3: When you get a pedicure, sometimes they'll massage your calves. I'm going to tell you what, both my hairstylist and the people at the manicure's place, they go way too hard and it hurts. And because yes. I'm so uptight and afraid of hurting anyone's feelings, I don't tell them.
2: Oh, I did. I used to.
3: Suffer through cringing.
2: The place I used to go to get my hair cut, they had the one lady in the bowl who would always. There's one lady who was like, long nails, she would scratch. And I'm sorry. Just the nails. My scalp is really sensitive. I had to ask for other people to do it.
3: Wow.
2: Yeah.
1: You're missing nothing. Get you a massage chair and that's
2: one of those little guns, little Theragun.
3: Those.
1: Oh, those are fun.
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0: place. I have some problem with the world.
1: Yeah.
0: So I went to have coffee. I forgot to, I'm going through my photos and clearing out stuff that I took, and I'm like, oh, I forgot to talk about this. Look at this. That is me ordering a cappuccino.
1: Your finger barely fits through the little teacup.
0: What is wrong? By the way, that's a 12-ounce cup. That is a 12-ounce cup of coffee.
1: But the finger hole is too small.
0: It's too small for my anyone. Finger. It's like, it's...
1: No one could fit their finger through that.
0: Why do they make coffee mugs like that?
1: I don't...
0: That's supposed to be a handle.
1: Yeah.
0: You know, hand. The word hand is in handle.
1: Yeah, but not finger. It's not a fingle.
0: I mean... This is a major problem with the world that needs to be addressed.
1: Yeah, well, let's just get Congress on that.
0: The only reason, just like they'll fix all the time change stuff, the only reason this is has never been addressed before is because I don't think anybody on a platform such as ours, with 17 people listening, has ever brought this up. But that is something that must be fixed.
1: Okay.
0: We need two things to be thought of on this. One is to make them handles for hands, but also... Maybe there's a way to make mups, which is like a man cup, or a mub, or actually a mug would actually be it. You know, there has to be a way because, like, girl hands and guy hands are different.
1: Okay.
0: And I'm just saying.
1: You feel better?
0: I can't even put one finger into the hole on this stupid cappuccino cup.
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2: So when we do the America 250 State Fair, that's going to be on the National Mall. Did you know it's going to be like the Tilt-A-Whirl and all that?
3: Oh, it's going to be like an actual fair, yeah. Like that, yeah, we go, yeah, to with the kids, with the, yes, the swings that go in the circle.

0: Yes. And all that kind of stuff.
1: Right. And the thing goes, you want to go faster? And they play like 80s rock music. Yeah, so it's going to be a legit like thing with traditional fair rides and carnies.
0: Wow.
1: Yeah. Games and stuff. And
2: Turkey legs.
1: We're going to throw ping pong balls into fish aquariums.
0: Oh, fried candy.
1: Yeah, it's going to be
0: all this stuff.
1: Yeah.
0: Fried Snickers bars. Just the whole thing.
1: You know, all the music artists are almost dropping out of the concert thing, except for
0: Flo Rida.
1: No.
0: Didn't he stay in?
1: Vanellis is like, okay, I'll play in Iran. I don't care. I'll do it right now. Let's go. I don't care who it is or what. I'm just want to play music. I don't care who's in president. No, I'm doing it for America. I was like, all right, I like that guy. And he also enjoyed over the weekend, all the ones that people on Twitter telling the fake jokes about the Wiggles are out. Like,
0: the Wiggles are done.
1: What?
0: They're not going to be there?
1: No, Wiggles, they said no. No Wiggles or the Chuck E. Cheese band. They also are out.
0: Oh.
1: So anyway.
0: Jim and the Holograms are not playing.
1: Yeah. What's it? The band from.
0: Keep going. Come on.
1: It's the movie.
0: Uh-huh.
1: And he plays. No, he's like a dream.
0: Eddie and the Cruisers.
1: Are out. Wow. They're not playing it either. Cool. I know.
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1: Good morning. Hey, guys. This is Alan the Triathlete, the one I talked to you about with all the weight loss in the past.
2: Yeah, man. What's going on? How you doing?
1: Well, I am fixing to go this weekend, and it is the official triathlon coming up this weekend.
3: So wow, the day has come.
2: Give us that. For those who don't know, like, what weight did you start at, and, like, what started you on your journey?

0: 285 pounds, lost 110. I was going to be type 2 diabetic, high cholesterol, high blood pressure, all of that.
1: And you're just like, enough's enough.
0: Yeah, just that I've had enough's enough. I don't want to be, I'm a critical care paramedic, and I pick up people like this all the time. I'm the youngest person in the nursing home, not the, in the gym there.
1: There you go.
0: The oldest person in the gym.
1: Yeah, yeah.
2: You kind of messed that up. But you would think after losing all that weight, you would have your routine down.
1: Come on, man. Come on, Alan.
0: Yeah.
1: So you got the so it's happening this weekend. Any?
0: It is happening.
1: Does your diet change this week?
0: It does. Yeah, I'll get the carb load starting Thursday night, which will be about 2 to 3 cups of rice a day with protein and fruit.
2: That's carb loading?
1: Wow, that sounds like
2: Monday.
1: Jeez, rough. Okay, well, man, please, will you take pictures? I know you will. Will you text them to us? Same number you called?
0: Yes.
1: Okay.
0: Yes, I will text you.
1: Sounds good, Alan. We're proud of you, man. Yes. Congratulations.
0: Thank you so much. I appreciate you guys. Like I said, I've been doing 8,500 yards in the pool every week and running, anywhere from 6 to 9 miles every day. And biking, 40 to 50, 60 miles every day. So wow. I'm in my taper right now, which is the backside of it. I'm done with the built the engine, and now we're ready to move into getting ready to do the race itself.
2: Dude, I am so excited for you. I cannot wait to hear how you do. What happens if you win your age division?
0: Well, then you get qualified for Worlds, which is in Mallorca, Spain.
2: Oh, I hope you win that then.
1: Dude, that's awesome.
0: No, I don't. Yeah, I don't. I don't want to. I'm not going to compete. I'm going there to complete.
1: Oh, I love that for some reason.
0: Yep.
1: All right, Alan. Thank you.
0: I'm not going to go out there and blow away. I want to go. This is my first one.
2: Do your best, man.
0: I just want to enjoy every single day of it.
2: That's it.
0: Every
2: Do your best. Moment. You've worked hard to get to this point.
1: You've already won. All right, Alan. Thank you, brother.
0: Thanks, guys.
1: See ya. Bye-bye.
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1: From Yellowhammer News, good morning. I'm Scott Chambers. The 2026 Atlantic hurricane season officially kicks off today, and forecasters say the tropics are quiet for at least the next week. Meteorologists warn that June storms tend to form close to home in the Gulf, where waters are already running in the low to mid-80s. Saharan dust may help keep a lid on things for now. Forecasters warn coastal residents to take the time now to lock in a hurricane plan. Your forecast for this Monday: expect hot, humid, and stormy conditions. Highs will climb near 90 across the state. Forecasters are predicting strong to severe thunderstorms this afternoon, especially across parts of north and central Alabama. New growth plans for North Alabama. Yellowhammer's Elizabeth Kramer reports.
2: DeKalb County Economic Development Authority has officially adopted a new long-range economic development strategy aimed at guiding growth. The plan is entitled Elevate DeKalb, which establishes a countywide framework. The plan identifies several target industry sectors for future recruitment and expansion, including advanced materials and metals, mobility, defense, technology, and more. For Yellowhammer News, I'm Elizabeth Kramer.
1: New data from Moody's Analytics shows the typical household is spending nearly $450 extra on fuel-related expenses since the war with Iran began. The national average for regular gas today sits at $4.32 a gallon. Drivers in the Yellowhammer state are paying a statewide average of $3.94 a gallon. I'm Scott Chambers. 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
2: From the Way 31 Storm Tracker Weather Center, I'm meteorologist Amber Kulik. Afternoon highs today topping out in the middle 80s. As we head towards the early to late afternoon hours, we'll be watching for a couple of complex of showers and thunderstorms to move in. Some of these could be on the stronger side with gusty winds, frequent lightning, and very heavy rain being our main threat from these storms. Heading into the evening hours tonight, rain will start to taper off. I'm Way 31 meteorologist Amber Kulik.
0: 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Good news.

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0: 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Once again, thanks to Kip Moore for hanging out with us and performing on the show. 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
3: From the Way 31 Storm Tracker Weather Center, I'm meteorologist Amber Kulik. Afternoon highs today topping out in the middle 80s. As we head towards the early to late afternoon hours, we'll be watching for a couple of complex of showers and thunderstorms to move in. Some of these could be on the stronger side with gusty winds, frequent lightning, and very heavy rain being our main threat from these storms. Heading into the evening hours tonight, rain will start to taper off. I'm Way 31 meteorologist Amber Kulik.
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2: For Yellowhammer News, I'm Elizabeth Kramer. Alabama Governor Kay Ivey has signed a proclamation declaring June 2026 as Strong Families Month. The move seeks to highlight the role families play in supporting children's development and long-term success. The proclamation also highlights several state initiatives aimed at supporting children and families, including educational choice programs, early childhood learning investments, and efforts to strengthen Alabama's foster care and child welfare systems. Positive news for those facing drought conditions, Yellowhammer's Scott Chambers reports.
3: Good news for Alabama farmers and lawns. The latest U.S. drought monitor shows most of central Alabama has moved into the lowest drought category after days of much-needed rain across Alabama. Meteorologists say the downpours did less than expected, but conditions are clearly trending in the right direction as we head into June. For Yellowhammer News, I'm Scott Chambers.
2: The game times for the first 3 weeks of college football have been announced for the Alabama Crimson Tide and Auburn Tigers. The first game of the season for Alabama will be against Eastern Carolina and is set for 11 a.m. Central Time. Their next two games against the Kentucky Wildcats and Florida State Seminoles will both be played at 2:30 p.m. The Tigers will be facing Baylor in a neutral game site in Atlanta at 2:30 p.m. to start the season. They will then face Southern Miss at 6:30 with their home opener, followed by Week 3's game versus Florida at 6 p.m. The Alabama Department of Transportation announces it will close I-65 northbound at exit 318 for one night on June 2nd. Traffic updates can be found on the Algo Traffic app. I'm Elizabeth Kramer. 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

0: it's Big D and Bubba. Once again, thanks to Kip Moore for hanging out with us and performing on the show. 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
3: From the Way 31 Storm Tracker Weather Center, I'm meteorologist Amber Kulik. Afternoon highs today topping out in the middle 80s. As we head towards the early to late afternoon hours, we'll be watching for a couple of complex of showers and thunderstorms to move in. Some of these could be on the stronger side with gusty winds, frequent lightning, and very heavy rain being our main threat from these storms. Heading into the evening hours tonight, rain will start to taper off. I'm Way 31 meteorologist Amber Kulik.
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2: From Yellowhammer News, good morning. I'm Scott Chambers. Huntsville's growth boom keeps rolling. The city's planning commission has approved rezoning that clears the way for 1,800 new homes. Supporters say the project will help ease the Rocket City's housing crunch. Critics worry about traffic and school crowding. The proposal still needs final sign-off from the Huntsville City Council before any dirt moves. The YMCA of Greater Birmingham is rolling out a new free summer food initiative as school lets out. Officials with the Greystone YMCA say they see a spike in families needing help when classes end. The Y is partnering with the Community Food Bank of Central Alabama to hand out fresh groceries throughout the summer at no charge to Alabama families. The Alabama Department of Commerce has announced the 2025 Economic Data Snapshot. Yellowhammer's Elizabeth Kramer reports.
3: Alabama companies exported goods and services worth $23.7 billion last year. Trade has expanded to 190 countries worldwide. Commerce Secretary Ellen McNair says the 2025 total represents a 12% decline, notably due to the global downturn in the automotive sector. Canada remains the top export destination for Alabama goods. For Yellowhammer News, I'm Elizabeth Kramer.
2: A $6.5 million upgrade is coming to the Baldwin County coast. Officials say the new Cedar Point boat launch is set to open in 2027, giving anglers and boaters better access to Mobile Bay's south end. The project will add parking, modern ramps, and restrooms to the facility. I'm Scott Chambers. You are listening to Yellowhammer News.
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3: From the Way 31 Storm Tracker Weather Center, I'm meteorologist Amber Kulik. Afternoon highs today topping out in the middle 80s. As we head towards the early to late afternoon hours, we'll be watching for a couple of complex of showers and thunderstorms to move in. Some of these could be on the stronger side with gusty winds, frequent lightning, and very heavy rain being our main threat from these storms. Heading into the evening hours tonight, rain will start to taper off. I'm Way 31 meteorologist Amber Kulik.
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Just to see you smile. Here's Tim McGraw, WLAY. Mark Normore Show. Yeah, getting it kicked off here on your Monday, June 1st. WLAY.

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It's time to boot it on up, a great big classic country party that is, with your host, Mark Narmore, here on WLAY.

brakes when he was shifting gears. Mama was a looker, Lord, how she shined. Papa was a good and brother, jealous kind.

WLAY. I hope y'all having a fun Monday already. Mark Normore here. 3 to 7 every afternoon. Of course, Big D and Bubba. Yeah, they are on 5 until 10 with Miss Carson. Lots of fun every morning for your drive in. And then you got me for the drive back home in the 4 and 5 o'clock hours here, 3 to 7 on WLAY. Thanks for digging on us. 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On there too is an email place. You can shoot us an email, y'all, and it's always great to hear from you. Here's some requested music right here coming next. Doug Stone, Jukebox with a Country Song, WLAY 100.1 FM, Country's Greatest Hits. 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
3: From the Way 31 Storm Tracker Weather Center, I'm meteorologist Amber Kulick. Afternoon highs today topping out in the middle 80s. As we head towards the early to late afternoon hours, we'll be watching for a couple of complex of showers and thunderstorms to move in. Some of these could be on the stronger side with gusty winds, frequent lightning, and very heavy rain being our main threat from these storms. Heading into the evening hours tonight, rain will start to taper off. I'm Way 31 meteorologist Amber Kulick.
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Mark Normore Show here, 3 to 7 every afternoon. 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Thank y'all for doing that. 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

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Like us, love us, you'll want some more of us.

WLAY, I hope y'all are rolling along wonderfully well on your Monday, 104.1 FM. And hey, we've got a new little sister station here in the building. Yep, let's hear it. Yeah, lots of applause. It's called Hot 105.1. It's a hot radio station for sure, 105.1 FM, right down the hall from me here. And they've got the great urban songs going on, current urban songs, some rap too, and I like the throwback songs. They go all the way back sometimes to the 80s and even 70s, definitely 90s with those throwbacks there. So it's Hot 105.1. And our new station here under the roof of Singing River Media Group here, 2nd Street in Muscle Shoals. And we're proud to be the flagship headlining station here. Of course, the classic WLAY Mark Norm. We're proud to be a part of that in this great heritage here with Mike Self and the Self family. Got Shelly West coming on the way here. Carling Carter, Haggard, and good old Faith Hill dragged and dropped her in. Yeah, she's coming up really soon here next on WLAY after we hear from Big D and Bubba and Channel 31 Weather.

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0: 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Here we are on your Monday, folks. Hope you're having a great one, man. We're spending this 80s and 90s super country for all of y'all. And let's congratulate our latest winners. These are the two latest winners over the last couple of weeks for in our Music City getaway, you know, winning that big trip, two-night stay to the Hyatt Place, Green Hills, Nashville, two ticks to the Country Music Hall of Fame. Yeah, the latest winners, Morgan Reimer and Ashley Warburton. Congratulations, and we add you to the long, long list of winners going to Nashville courtesy of WLAY and Singing River Automotive, the Music City Getaway. 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One winner per week. Hey, we got some winning music like Reba, Eagles, Sounding Good, Clint Black, and Mark Wills to kick things off next on WLAY Country's Greatest Hits.
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4: From the Way 31 Storm Tracker Weather Center, I'm meteorologist Amber Kulik. Afternoon highs today topping out in the middle 80s. As we head towards the early to late afternoon hours, we'll be watching for a couple of complex of showers and thunderstorms to move in. Some of these could be on the stronger side with gusty winds, frequent lightning, and very heavy rain being our main threat from these storms. Heading into the evening hours tonight, rain will start to taper off.

0: Amway 31 meteorologist Amber Kulig.
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From George Jones to George Strait. Now the race is on and here come right up the back stretch. Heartaches are going to the inside. You got to have an ace. By George, Mark Normore has all the classic country hits for y'all on WLAY.

The lights went out in Georgia. Mark Normore along with you. Let's spin some Eagles here. Take it easy for your Monday. WLAY Country's greatest is all killer, no filler.

0: time zone am I on? What country am I in?
1: It doesn't matter. It's 5 o'clock somewhere.
0: It's always on 5 in Margaritaville, come to think of it.
1: Yeah, I heard that.
0: You've been there, haven't you?
1: Yes, sir.
0: I've seen your boat there.
1: I've been to Margaritaville a few times.
0: All right. Well, that's good.
1: Stumble my way back.
0: Okay. Well, we just want to make sure you can keep it between the navigational beacons.
1: Between the buoys, I got it.
0: All right. Well, it's 5 o'clock. Let's go somewhere.
1: I'm ready. Crank it up.
0: Let's get out of here.

0: W-L-A-Y. Yeah, Mark Normore Show here, 3 to 7 every weekday. Hope y'all having a great Monday, Juno 1st. Uno Juno, yeah. Hey, coming up June 20th, big Dukes of Hazzard event. I know your ears are perked up now. You're thinking about that General Lee. Well, you're thinking about Daisy Dukes and Bo and Luke. Well, yeah, Rogie's Hazzard Hangout is where it's going to be happening. R-O-G-I-E. Rogie's Hazzard, that's spelled H-A-Z-Z-A-R-D, kind of like ZZ Top there. It's Rogie's Hazzard Hangout in Lexington, actually in the Grassy community, if you want to Google that, June 20th. And Tom Wopat, Luke Duke's going to be there, Deputy Ina Strait, and a whole host of others from the cast there, including Catherine Bach's stunt double, Daisy Duke's stunt double. So that's going to be fun, and we hope to see y'all there. Look it up online, Rogie's Hazzard Hangout, June 20th, Mr. Tom Wopat. All right. Hey, Brooks and Dunn on the way for your Monday Judd's 2, and let's drag and drop over. How about that with our privileges here? Garth Brooks next on WLAY kicks off a long set.
1: Go get your eyes checked.
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2: Welcome to the Crazy Chester Radio Hour. My guest today is Jimmy Hall. Jimmy is the lead singer, harp player, and saxophone player with Wet Willie and a founding member. And he's also been Hank Williams Jr.'s band leader for a long time and has fronted Jeff Beck's band for a long time. And that's just him that you heard singing the theme song to the Crazy Chester Radio Hour. So thanks for being my guest today, Jimmy. How are you doing?
3: I'm doing great. It's good to be here. We've talked about doing this, and here we are, so I'm glad.
2: Yeah, thanks again for doing this theme song for me a little while ago.
3: It's kind of catchy, isn't it?
2: Yeah, it is. I guess it serves its purpose. But we usually, you know, start in the beginning of your life in music, and I was curious. I know you grew up in a musical family, but yeah. What were some of your earliest musical memories?
3: You know what? These days I think about those kind of things, like what did I hear in my household? And I grew up in Mobile, Alabama, and, you know, way back then, and it, 50s and 60s and whatever. And Mobile was a lot smaller town, and so there, I'm trying to think. I remember hearing my mother sing around the house, and going to church and hearing the church choir and that kind of thing. But musical memories of gosh, when we first got a TV, and then. It's funny because some of the people, my dad was a big music fan. Now my mother was more the musical one, and she played piano and in church and sang and led the children's choir anyway in church. But my dad was more, he was a big fan of music, and he liked to collect music and collect albums and singles. And I would look back at some of these 45s that we had in our house and going, well, I didn't buy them. I was like 7, 8 years old when I, when they were there. So it was Dad. And he just loved music. So, and all styles, it was, everything from rockabilly to jazz and blues and country. And what I was thinking about on TV was in my family, we had 6 kids. So I was 2nd of 6. My older brother, Jack, 2 years older. My sister, Donna, is 3 years younger. And then they just stair steps down to 3 sisters and then a younger brother after that. But this was back, probably before my youngest brother was born, but Dad said, okay, I want everybody get around the TV. Everybody sit here and be real quiet because you got to see this. This is going to be good. And he was so excited. I remember it. And it was Elvis. I think it was Ed Sullivan. And people can correct me on this because I just remember gold. He had some gold coat or something on God, my dad was just like, I was watching him because I was going, my dad is so excited about this. He's like, yeah, check this out. You got to look at this. And we were watching this guy singing like a black guy and gyrating and moving around. Of course, I think on that show, they didn't really show below his hips. It was a little too wild for us back then. But that was a musical memory from my dad's side, and Ed Sullivan became a show we always watched, and later saw the Beatles and the Rolling Stones and a lot of other good groups. But I try to remember when I first realized I could sing or that I had talent, and I just remember my mom and my dad.

had saw it early on and encouraged me to do it. And anywhere that I could, you know, my brother and I just sat around the house singing a lot of times. And as we got older, my older brother, you know, he had his own guitar. He got an acoustic guitar and learned how to play it. And we would sing harmony, or he would sing harmony with me, or I would sing harmony with him. Just two parts like that. Just the old. We got all these song books, you know, just folk songs, country songs, pop tunes, whatever you could play on guitar. And growing up, I was in some of the school productions. I was in, this was a small public school, two blocks or so from our house, Mertz School, and they had would have programs like the parents helped do it, but it was a little fashion show, and so they wanted some of the students to sing. So me and this girl I was kind of sweet on, Susan Rouye, we sang Singing in the Rain, and we had to do little dance steps, and we wore little raincoats, and, you know, singing in the rain, and a little tap dance. I think that was about third grade or so, and then we would have a play every year or a musical, and I was they did Hansel and Gretel. I was just one of the Sandman or something that put them to sleep. And then I got my big part in the fifth grade. We did HMS Pinafore. It's a Gilbert and Sullivan musical about the English Navy, and it's kind of a comedy. And I played Ralph Rackstraw, the lead, pretty the guy that gets the girl in the end, really. And we got to wear all these British Navy uniforms that were, well, that had a straw hat, and it had a little stripe top of the shirt, and one of those kind of bib part of the white Navy shirt. Anyway, and I really enjoyed it. I found that I could, the singing was fun. That part came easy. The acting was, it wasn't that hard. I mean, we really rehearsed a lot, and I practiced all that at home. And I just remember the night of the production when we did it, that I was so excited, and I had fun, and people were applauding, and people were enjoying it. And it was an epiphany to me. It was like, I can do this. I like doing this. Maybe I'll do this when I grow up. You know, maybe this is something I can do. Because I wasn't much of an athlete. I was tall and rangy and skinny. And I like baseball. I played some football, but I was just too thin to make any difference, you know. I didn't have a lot of aptitude or... Oh, we just did it for fun. We played baseball for fun. Some of my friends were on little league teams and more competitive. But music, that came a lot easier. And so that was fifth grade. In the sixth grade, I took violin lessons. And I had a string teacher that would come once a week to teach mostly sixth grade students and violin. And I had a pretty good ear, since I was already trying to sing and could kind of pick out a melody, but I had a pretty good ear. So you have to, of course, the violin has no frets, so you have to, you know, keep it right in tune and know where the notes are. But it was rudimentary, basically learning the simple little Reuben, Reuben, I've been thinking, or these three note melodies. The sixth grade violin, you know, was, even my teacher in the sixth grade was a big classical music fan or whatever, and she took me and some of the other students that wanted to, you know, she talked to our parents and said, I want to take Jimmy and some of the other students to the symphony. And she'd take us down to the symphony concert. And, I mean, sometimes I fell asleep, but sometimes I was like, oh, I like the bassoon. Oh, I like the oboe sound or whatever. You know, I learned a lot about

0: the classical stuff, even then. But so that was sixth grade. In the seventh grade, all of a sudden they said, well, you can take strings or you can be in the band. And in the band, you could have this instrument. And my parents, especially my mom, said,
1: we'll pick this conversation back up tomorrow.
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3: From the Way 31 Storm Tracker Weather Center, I'm Chief Meteorologist Jeff Castle. Storms have ended across the area, and although we might have a few showers that hold on into this evening, much drier weather appears to be on the way for the remainder of this work week. Heading into the overnight hours, that wet weather will come to an end. Lows will fall back into the upper end of the 60s. Coming up for your Tuesday, look for a return to mostly sunny skies with humidity dropping off throughout the day. Afternoon high temperatures will reach the lower 80s. I'm Way 31 Storm Tracker Chief Meteorologist Jeff Castle.
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not coming. All righty then, let's usher in Miss Emmy Lou Harris. Two more bottles of wine. She's in the Alabama Music Hall of Fame. 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Highway 72 West of Tuscumbia. Tell them we sent you. 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

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Enter yourselves to win in our Music City Getaway. Still got it going on. Multi-month thing going on here, man. The winners, as I've looked here, just stacked up and up and up. And we're happy to give away. We're happy to give away these two night stays. I'm telling you what. To Hyatt Place, Green Hills, Nashville, Vibe Hotel, and, of course, the Country Music Hall of Fame. Two tickets to that, too. That Muscle Shoals Low Rhythm Rising exhibit on the second floor. So you get all that, and you get to be in Nashville and do all the fun stuff, the pedal taverns and the honky-tonks and the line dancing and everything else, the Grand Ole Opry. Our latest winners from the last couple of weeks, looking here, it's Morgan Reimer and Ashley Warburton. So congratulations to our latest winners, Morgan and Ashley. Could be you. I could be reading your name off a scribbled piece of

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We are proud of our little sister station, brand new and in the building. 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

0: 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Yeah, I like those for sure. Some New Edition and stuff like that. Bobby Brown. Yeah, check it out. 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Well, back to 100.1 WLAY. 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And we're proud of all of them. Hey, Brooks and Dunn on the way. Judds, Blake Shelton, and the Garth Man. He's next on WLAY 100.1 FM, your classic radio station for the Shoals.
1: From the Way 31 Storm Tracker Weather Center, I'm Chief Meteorologist Jeff Castle. Storms have ended across the area, and although we might have a few showers that hold on into this evening, much drier weather appears to be on the way for the remainder of this work week. Heading into the overnight hours, that wet weather will come to an end. Lows will fall back into the upper end of the 60s. Coming up for your Tuesday, look for a return to mostly sunny skies with humidity dropping off throughout the day. Afternoon high temperatures will reach the lower 80s. I'm Way 31 Storm Tracker Chief Meteorologist Jeff Castle.
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Right out of the box, the judge came with this one. Big number one, Mama, He's Crazy, WLAY. 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

WLAY got Jimmy Hall all this week on Mark's Muscle Shoals Music Spotlight. Hey, next week, though, it's Donnie Fritz with Andreas Warner. That's in the 5 o'clock hour every weekday here on WLAY. All right, man, we got some Sugar Land on the way. Kenny Chesney, George Strait, and Tracy Lawrence kicks off the long set next on WLAY. Classic country just for you. The

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